Oh, baby, how you doing? You know, I'm gonna come right to the chase, huh? Some women were made. But me, myself, I like to think that I was created for a special purpose. Now, what's more special than you?

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0: 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A lot less yapper from me. 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

Now, what mischief are they getting up to? Honestly, these two, you never ever know, but that's coming on through around about 1:30 in the music lineup. Justin Bieber, heiress of the game, and Queen SZA coming up into the mix. But right here, we got K1 with Get the Hell Away on UFM.

New FM on the beat of the Pacific. We still got music on waves from Ryan Leslie Gibberish. Oh, a track for your Thursday afternoon, as well as House of Shem and Immigrants on the way through into the music lineup. Plus, also, we got The Rush coming into the building to catch on up about how their last 24 hours has been, and also what you can expect for the show this afternoon when they come into the studio. Other than that, we are back into it with Stan Walker, Take It Easy, right here. On

0: New FM, the beat of the Pacific. Right here, we are catching up with The Rush. And on the mic, we have Henry. Hello, hello.
1: How are you? I do this every time.
0: It's just been one of those weeks. How are you?
1: Yeah, no, I'm good. Thank you. How are you?
0: I'm good. How's the last 24 hours been?
1: You know what? They've been one of rest.
0: Oh, okay,
1: I slept for nine
0: rare.
1: Hours last night. I haven't slept that long in a very, very long time.
0: Very rare to have you sleep that long.
1: I went to sleep at I think between 10 and 10:30.
0: Wow.
1: And I didn't even have to force myself to sleep. I literally fell asleep while I was watching something and I said, oh my gosh, God has chosen me to be the good one today. I drifted off and then I woke up and checked the time. It was almost 9 o'clock. I said, geez.
0: Oh, so that means you're in a good mood. What is going up, down, up, down? What is going on with your show this afternoon?
1: There has been an update. If you tuned in yesterday for Am I the Mooly? A situation happened where I bumped into a friend and they fully ignored me and I was hounding them. On the text messages, being like, why'd you ignore me? Why'd you ignore me? I never got any response. I finally got a response. So I'll give you an update on that, eh?
0: Oh, my goodness. Well, there you have it. You're going to have to wait and see the rest of what's going down on The Rush. In the music lineup, Immigrant, SZA. But here is a throwback for you. It's Ryan Leslie, Gibberish on New FM.

New FM, the beat of the Pacific on your new daily in the mix for this hour. It's been so much fun hanging on out with me, but we're slowly wrapping on up. Shout out to The Rush coming on through to catch on up. And you're going to be left in good hands. They'll be back in the building straight after the news at 2 p.m. Other than that, missed out on anything, head on over to pmn.co.nz. You can find everything there. I'm going to love and leave you with the one and only SZA, Kill Bill. Have a safe afternoon. We'll see you tomorrow. Bye.

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0: Talofa Lava, I'm Atitahi Potaka Dews. This is your news. Community pharmacies will benefit from an additional $6.9 million allocation from the government. It adds to the Extended Pharmacy Fund, which would allow community pharmacies to provide common funded medicines for children, as well as treatments for lower complexity conditions like scabies, urinary tract infections, and the contraceptive pill. Health Minister Simeon Brown says this would help more New Zealanders get timely healthcare closer to home. He says the additional $6.9 million funding would help reduce pressures on other parts of the health system. A Labour MP is accusing the government of deliberately phasing out Ministry for Pacific Peoples programs that have tangible outcomes for Pacific Peoples. Minister for Pacific Peoples, Paul Goldsmith, has signalled a shift to policy advice rather than direct service delivery. He says MPP is a modest-sized ministry and some programs could be integrated into wider government services. Jenny Sarlesa is concerned the focus on better outcomes for Pacific Peoples will be lost over time.
1: They are running down the Ministry of Pacific People deliberately so that they will be justified in closing it down and disestablishing it. They have already taken funding from the Ministry of Pacific Peoples, absorbed it into other ministries, and that even programs that are shown to work in placing young people into jobs, they've taken it to other government agencies.
0: The Minister of Foreign Affairs says New Zealand supports work with the World Health Organization on positive health outcomes in the Pacific. Winston Peters has been a vocal critic of the WHO and recently ensured New Zealand rejected updates to WHO regulations. A Pacific public health advocate, Sir Colin Tukuitonga, warns that this weakens the global disease surveillance network, which is beneficial in the Pacific. A spokesperson for the minister says he stands by the decision to reject the updates, and he says in activities where New Zealand works with the WHO, the minister is satisfied with the progress. To the Pacific, where a two-day conference in Tonga has brought together local businesses to share their experiences, discuss ideas and explore opportunities for private sector growth. Prime Minister Lord Whakawhanua opened the National Business Conference at the Whaonuelua Convention Centre. Tonga Chamber of Commerce Vice President Aloma Johansson says it's an opportunity for the government and local businesses to address issues like the global impact the fuel crisis is having on their local economy.
2: It was basically to identify ongoing global challenges with the Middle East problems, particularly the fuel crisis having an impact on businesses, utilities, importation of goods, ultimately passing those costs onto the consumer, which ultimately lifts the rate of inflation.
0: To sports, Queensland's Pacific Stars stepped up when it mattered the most to keep the State of Origin series alive with a dominant 44-24 win over New South Wales in front of a record crowd in Melbourne. After losing Game 1 in Sydney, the Maroons delivered a stunning turnaround at the Melbourne Cricket Ground to level the series and set up a winner-takes-all decider in Brisbane next month. A record 91,671 fans packed into the stadium, the biggest crowd ever to watch a State of Origin match. That's your news. For more Pacific news and sports, go to pmn.co.nz.

0: I don't care if you're having a bad day. Put a smile on your face.
1: I'm starting to get in my feels there.
0: Dribble, food, love.
1: I hate you. I regret asking that.
2: Shia Fake! The Rush with Sia and Henry.
1: 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It's 103.8 for your Thursday afternoon, 18th of June. Bolavanaka, my friends.
0: Oh, and away we go.
1: Where are you going?
0: Oh, home, hopefully.
1: Well, some of the offices, I don't even know why. It's not even 5 p.m. yet.
0: They've wrapped up for the day.
1: See, but that's because they all get here nice and early, and then they get to miss some all the them. Afternoon traffic. But happy Thursday, guys. We're back into it. TGIF Eve, second to last day of the working week for those of us who get the blessing of working Monday to Friday. And there's the other people that are even luckier. They just get to be their own boss and work whenever the heck they want to.
0: This week's...
1: Fast?
0: No, I feel like it hasn't gone fast. I feel like this has been a long week and nothing out of the usual schedule has happened.
1: I think yesterday was fast for me, but the whole week's quite like...
0: On track.
1: Yeah.
0: It is a nice day outside.
1: I would just like this week to be over, only in the sense of like, I've been eating way too much.
0: Mm-hmm.
1: But oh well, we're back. How are we feeling for Thursday?
0: I may be running back and forth from the bathroom. Not only did I have a curry, but I just had a massive ice cream. And if you know, I am lactose intolerant. My stomach is about to be upset, but that is all right.
1: So if you guys go for about half an hour with no music, then just know that we're both running back and forth to the toilet. Coming up on the Rush Show this afternoon, we need you to help us decide what the for the finals state of origin are in the next few weeks. The best fried chicken in Auckland has been named. And of course, around 3:30, we've got your AI game with no name. On the playlist is Aldo, Three Houses Down, Rhea, Brother Rod. So let's get it started with this one. Blast, Ty Dolla Sign, it's Chosen, 208. You're hanging out with Sian Henry. It's the Beatles Pacific on your FM.

0: It's old school throwback. Ria with Over You, 17 minutes after 2, keeping a homegrown of New Zealand music.
1: If you tuned in yesterday, I was telling you how I got ignored by a friend. Wow, the friend has finally replied, and I'm going to let you know that I, in fact, was not the mully.
0: Oh, okay. Well, we're going to get an update very soon. Right now, this is Brother Rod, Sun Goes Down. It's here on UFM.

0: The boys of Otara, that is three houses down. Turn around at 24 minutes after 2. You are tuning in for your Thursday afternoon. It is the Beat of the Pacific with Sam Henry on your FM.
1: If you tuned in yesterday to Who's the Mooly, mm-hmm. I brought to you a situation that happened to me yesterday. I bumped into somebody that I know out in the streets. I was getting ready to say, hello, how are you? I had my hands up in the air, and then I noticed them lock eyes with me. They turned around, put their head down, walked in the other direction. Mm-hmm. I messaged them saying, what was that about? They no reply. They looked at the message, no reply. I sent them another message saying, hello, answer me. One final message I sent to them. They didn't read the message. It has been left on, delivered. They haven't read it. They ignored me. And I said, you know what? I'm going to give them 24 hours. If they don't reply to me and tell me what the hell that was about, I'm going to blast their number all over the new FM social media.
0: You did say this yesterday.
1: Mm-hmm.
0: And I was waiting for the number because I was like, some of us, we're on standby to back you up, Henry.
1: Well, no, I received a response early this morning. I must have knocked out early last night, because when I woke up, the group chat that Sierra and I have with some of the other people here in the new FM office, it was like 60 unread messages. And I checked the time, it was like 1 a.m. in the morning. I said, what the hell was everyone doing awake?
0: You know, we were watching their State of Origin game.
1: And then I funneled through all the messages and I see a reply from none other than the friend that ignored me yesterday.
0: I'm excited to hear what this update is.
1: Yesterday they decided, the Rush Whānau decided that I was the mooly.
0: Yes,
1: I was being
0: did.
1: Demanding, saying, oh, just respond to me, tell me why. I finally got the response this morning and the message read, hey, sorry, didn't even see you, didn't know that was you, I didn't ignore you, had a busy day, had things to do, I went home. I said, you went home. I know for a fact you didn't go home. You know how I know? Because I asked somebody to check the story. So they lied to me.
0: I still think you're the mooly.
1: Why?
0: Because you'd lie the same as well if somebody messaged you that. You wouldn't bother telling them the truth.
1: I would tell them the
0: truth.
1: No, you
0: would not.
1: Like, hey, sorry, I didn't feel like talking, so I walked the other way. I feel like if you're going to be game enough to have that sort of attitude or that sort of behavior, you have to be game enough to back it up and vocalize that. Okay,
0: or back it up and dump it.
1: Well, yeah, they lied and they said, oh, sorry, I didn't see you, didn't recognize that was you. They said, I just went home and chilled, wasn't feeling too good. I said, you're a liar. I know you're a liar because I saw what you did afterwards.
0: Do you know if that were me, I wouldn't even reply. I'd just be like, leave you on scene.
1: I think that's the bit that's really killing me. Is not that you ignore me. Don't care. I do it all the time to people. But it's the fact that you were ignoring my messages. So in my head, I was like, whoa, have I done something wrong? So just to have a bit of self-satisfaction, I didn't respond to their message.
0: Or he got word that you said you're actually going to blast the number online and that's the only reason why he actually replied.
1: Potentially.
0: Who really wants their number blasted all over social media? Whether you know people are going to ring you or not, chances are 50-50.
1: Well, given the fact that I know for a fact it was a big fat lie, I may still post that number on social media. Have you ever caught a friend out on a lie?
0: My friends don't lie to me.
1: Or that you know of. See, maybe you've never caught
0: them. I'm the one that lies. Have I ever called my friend out? Oh, yes,
1: yeah.
0: I have.
1: Do you bring it up to them?
0: Yes, I do.
1: Because now I'm trying to figure out whether or not I bring it up to this person saying, first of all, I know you lied.
0: Yeah.
1: Or do I just ignore it?
0: But that's the thing, like, you know, with my friends that I've caught out, like, it's just because they're being a little hoe and they're trying to hide. I'm like, I know you're being a hoe.
1: Oh.
0: I've caught you out.
1: Oh, you caught the drama.
0: I make a pretty good detective.
1: Oh. Who were they cheating with? Who were they sleeping with? Was somebody sleeping with?
0: With your mom.
1: A 19-year-old boy? But that was the update. I know for a fact that my friend was lying to me. And just as a bit of power play, I've decided from now on, I'm going to ignore them. I haven't responded to any
0: messages. So you're just going to go back to your norms?
1: Yeah, so, well, the real winner of the battle here is me, because I had the last word. I had the last say. So I feel we can settle that. I know there was many people who were wondering, like, oh my gosh, how did that friendship end?
0: I'm just glad we actually know why he replied, that he actually replied and...
1: Yeah, he replied with a big fat lie.
0: I think it was going to be a little bit more exciting than that, but that was a bit boring.
1: Yeah, he said, no.
0: That was underwhelming.
1: Because he's lying. I know exactly what he got up to, and I will be filing a police report.
0: You're so dramatic. Police report.
1: Yes.
0: No, we'll just, everyone keep an eye on the story. I think we're going to post the number in like about 10 seconds. Joshua Toffee, it's near Vim.

0: That is Horry Shaw with It's a Good Day here in UFM, 21 minutes away from 3 on The Rush.
1: Now, if you remember about a week or so ago, you know, we told you about a video that was going trending about a woman in the United States of America. She was at one of their supermarkets and she had this to say about something that The Rock was selling.
2: Don't give up on your dreams. The Rock is selling shampoo and conditioner and he's bald.
1: And he's bold. Well, ladies and gentlemen, she got a phone call from this particular video because it went viral. And this is how the phone call went. Oops, sorry, I need to play it again.
2: And he's bold.
3: Katie, aloha. This is the demigod of the wind and sea. The one and only Maui.
1: The one and only Maui. Now, I've got a question to ask you guys very shortly, okay? Because I was watching this whole video. It goes on for about 3 minutes. The views, I think, is already about a million views of people who've seen the update. She's been given a free trip to watch the Moana movie premiere next month in July in LA, Los Angeles. She's been given a whole bunch of products that The Rock has of his, all his hair care stuff. She's got two kids, a husband, and they're all really excited. Massive congratulations out to Katie. Now, here is the thing, right? We all know what it's like when we watch Disney shows and we watch back all these movies and stuff. It can be quite very not realistic. It can be quite cheesy. And that's how I found this a little bit.
0: Cheesy as well. As soon as he replied saying, it's Maui, my face screwed up. I'm like, that's, no.
1: But I just want to see whether or not our listeners feel the same way as well, Henry, because I'm like, why can't you just be
0: The Rock?
1: The Rock. Because then he goes on in the voice message, he's like, oh, Maui and my friend DJ. And it took me a while to click who the bloody hell DJ was. I was like, dude, Dwayne Johnson.
0: Yeah.
1: But I was like, are we still doing cheesy promo like that now?
0: And I get it. It was good plug for the movie because the movie is releasing around the world.
1: Great plug for the promo and his products.
0: That's what I mean. But the thing is, she didn't want Moana. She's talking about Dwayne The Rock The Johnson. She's not talking about Maui. I just think it's cheesy. And there's a part of me, and I get a little bit of a screw-up face every time I say it.
1: What?
0: I'm sick of The Rock.
1: You literally just said this, I think, 2 days ago.
0: Know,
1: like, you're like, why does he have to get part of everything?
0: I know. There's a part of me, and he's very talented, and he's done great things
1: 100.
0: For the Samoan community. But there's a part of me, I'm like, just sit down and have a bath. And your millions and millions of dollars.
1: Do you think though, like, because obviously at the end of the day, the people that run these projects, they're the ones who say, yes, you can stay, or no, we're going to change somebody else. Do you think, and I actually assume, this is my guess, that he is one of those people that are in a room and he goes, you know what, I actually think this person would be great for it. But just because the people at the top will say, actually, no, we'll just stick with you. We want you.
0: But also, I think he's the executive producer of the Moana movie.
1: Oh, is he?
0: Yeah.
1: I don't know who does what.
0: I think he had a lot of say in it. And I imagine he is that person saying, like, you know what, this is probably a good role for them. But he, at the end of the day, he brings in the money. He is the draw card.
1: I mean, you know, money makes the world go round, unfortunately. I've got a question though for you, Henry, right? If there was a product out there by a celebrity right now that you could just randomly do a TikTok for, go viral and get a lot of freebies, what product would that be?
0: Probably, what celebrity sells houses?
1: Oh,
0: because that's what I want.
1: Some of them are probably real estate agents. I actually don't know.
0: Or maybe a car. Tesla, Elon Musk. Yeah. I don't really want a Tesla. I want another sort of car. No, I'm not. I mean, I would love a Tesla, Elon Musk.
1: We were trying to get Teslas just the other day.
0: I don't know. I just feel like just to bring it back to The Rock, if I had done this video about The Rock, I would be a little bit like disappointed that he came in character because I want him. I'm supporting him, not
1: Moana.
0: Want
1: him.
0: Yeah. And saying that, The Rock, if you are listening,
1: yes,
0: I would love whatever you send me. I'm a huge fan. Love The Rock. Love Maui. Love Moana.
1: You're going to get Hey Hey, a phone call from Hey Hey soon. But shout out to Katie. She got all those freebies and she's making her way to the premiere of Moana, the live action film.
0: Mm-hmm.
1: Mark Ronson. Ooh, it's here on your film.

0: Megan Levine here at New FM. It is Sweet and Sour, 11 minutes away from 3. It is The Rush.
1: Pork.
0: If that's what you want, or that's
1: sweet
0: what you're calling
1: pork.
0: Me.
1: Oh. No, I am a pork. I've just been eating nonstop ever since I got into the office. We got the 3 p.m. news in 11 minutes. Kaosipe Aitolu, we've got your AI game with no name for your Thursday afternoon. And we also need your help to help us decide for the final State of Origin that is coming up. Request line, though, is open for you, 466. Let us know what you want to hear.
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0: Hello, Geta Nemblomi, Atitahi Potaka News, and this is your news at 3. Social housing tenants face a 20% hike in rent from April next year as government reforms its social housing settings. Housing Minister Chris Bishop says the increases are based on no particular science and they reflected what the government felt was appropriate. He argues reforms are needed to create a fair system and prioritise those most in need, but critics say higher rents could put additional pressure on vulnerable families. Community Housing Aotearoa CEO Paul Gilbert says they were never consulted before the announcement. He worries about the impact a 20% hike in rent will have on tenants.
1: It really worries us. This was just thrown out randomly. There was no consultation with us. And so how it gets done is going to be really, really important. A 20% increase on the 1st of April next year is a very high threshold for people who are choosing between feeding the kids or paying the rent. There needs to be some engagement with the community about how this policy is implemented.
0: A new report has found Māori and Pacific peoples and young people are not being prioritised when it comes to accessing mental health support. The Mental Health and Wellbeing Commission reported fewer people are able to access Māori primary mental health services and funding has not kept pace with other mental health investment. Chief Executive of Gisborne-based Te Kupinga Net Trust, Hine Moeke Murray, says many young Māori don't meet the criteria for clinical intervention. Hine Moeke Murray says without stable funding and strong relationships with clinical services, it's very difficult to achieve better outcomes for whānau Māori. Health Minister Simeon Brown is critical of Labor's three free GP visits for families a year. Brown criticised the plan for failing to target assistance where it was most needed. Aisha Verrill, Labor's health spokesperson, put to Brown that this served only to lock in already expensive GP fees and did nothing for the 650,000 people who can't afford to see a doctor.
2: If you're trying to suggest that people earning around $300,000 like myself and Chris Hipkins should get free GP visits, I think that is an untargeted policy.
3: Yeah, we're not making policy for the 1%.
0: The government is currently in talks with general practitioners about a new capitation model on how funding is allocated to GPs based on population demographics. Brown said the new agreement would increase funding across the board for GPs and freeze fees for the next year to keep rising costs off patients. The Samoan government says it has reached out to Vietnamese authorities regarding two Apia men facing execution for the murder of a Sydney gang boss. Joseph Va and Steve Tofa admitted gunning down suspected drug cartel leader Lorenzo Lumalutsovia in Ho Chi Minh City a month ago. The handcuffed pair read confessions from custody last month after Lorenzo Torvia died at the scene and his associate, Sauni Sam, was seriously injured. Samoa's government released a statement on Wednesday saying it was looking into the welfare of the pair. Papua New Guinea's previous Prime Minister, P.T. O'Neill, has given a scathing assessment of his successor. Current Prime Minister, James Marape, this month released a performance review of his government's 7 years in power. He said they've made a range of gains in public sectors and laid strong foundations for PNG's future growth despite tough challenges. But Mr. O'Neill, an opposition MP, says when basic services have deteriorated as much as they have in PNG, this review is off the mark.
4: We have an incompetent Prime Minister and an incompetent government that doesn't care about you and I. You know, we have now had issues about medical issues in the country, not one solution. Then we have had issues about power crisis in the country. Now the blackouts in the country is almost so frequent that we think that it is normal.
0: And that's your news. For more Pacific news and sports, go to pmn.co.nz.

0: 101 is featuring Staliano all over again. It is for Lau 307. You're tuning into the B of the Pacific. It is New FM.
1: Come on, this isn't your grandma's, bro. God damn it.
2: The Rush with Sia and Henry.
3: I imagine there's many people who are celebrating today and there's some who are crying and haven't showed up to work because
0: That's including our own friend Eze.
3: Second game for the State of Origin happened last night. I myself did not watch, but congratulations to the Maroons, to Queensland. They won 44-24.
0: Yes.
3: What I have been told is the Blues supporters are excited because that means they've finally got a match for game three.
0: Nice. It just means it's going to be more exciting.
3: There's a bit more competitiveness because this is the final, which means one of them
0: is going to walk over the cup.
3: With the cup.
0: Who won it last year? I believe it was
3: the Blues.
0: Yes.
3: Who won it?
0: So can they get a second year in a row?
3: Ooh, I don't know.
0: I don't know either.
3: I couldn't tell you one player in any of the teams. Is Jonathan Thurston still in?
0: No, I was going to say Jared Hayne, but even he's not in anymore.
3: I think he's in jail.
0: Shut your face.
3: Stephen Cratton. No.
0: Yeah, is that the Samoan kid?
3: Yes, I believe he's in the Blues.
0: He's in the Blues.
3: Okay.
0: And the other boy is in the Maroons.
3: Which one?
0: The handsome one.
3: Henry?
0: No, there's no Henry in there. But of course, State of Origin, and we kind of need your guys' help to help us decide when it comes to the final State of Origin that's going to take place in a few weeks.
3: Mm-hmm.
0: Now, here's the thing. We don't need you to help us guess who's actually going to win.
3: We already know.
0: We need to help you decide how we vote here in the New FM office.
3: Mm-hmm. Explain what's happening.
0: Okay,
3: here.
0: Well, I've only just got into the office just before 2 p.m. and then I said, hey guys, who won the sweepstake?
3: Mm-hmm.
0: I was told.
3: The person who's running it.
0: Yes.
3: Their daughter.
0: Yes.
3: Has won the sweepstakes.
0: And that's all good. Congratulations to their daughter for getting the very closest guess.
3: Mm-hmm.
0: It's their second time. However, she doesn't work with us.
3: No.
0: And now this is where I think I see a problem.
3: Okay. Lay it on the table.
0: It's giving rigged to me. That's what it's giving.
3: Okay.
0: Because now I want two things. I want one, her out of it for the next sweepstake.
3: Okay.
0: And two, and I want a screenshot of all the guesses at 5 p.m. on the dot on the day of the game and email to all staff so that we can all actually see what everyone's guesses is. And then by the time the game's over, we don't have to wait to guess who wins the next day.
3: Mm-hmm.
0: We can just go to our emails. Oh, there's the photo. Congratulations going to you, Mary, for winning.
3: Yes. Okay. I see what you're saying. So it should just be in-house.
0: That's what I'm asking. And that's what I'm asking the listeners. Is it fair that I say, hey, can we just remove non-human employees from the sweepstake?
3: Let's remove part-timers and casuals as well. Just have it as a full-time.
0: Damn, that's like half of our office.
3: Let's just have
0: just
3: it
0: for
3: full-time.
0: Just for the fun of it.
3: Full-time staff only.
0: You know what the problem is? I think it's us full-timers that are the brokers out of everybody.
3: Okay, check it to the Rush final. See what they have to say about this.
0: Yeah, is Sia being mean or am I not being mean? Just saying that the sweepstakes should be staff only.
3: Okay.
0: Mm-hmm. Okay, because now someone else, the employee's daughter, gets to win all the money and I want my $2 back that I didn't even put in. Right now, this is Wizkid with Bad For You on your FM.

0: New FM, the one is Eddie. It is called Coaster, 19 minutes away from 3. Coming up, we still got Konex. Black is in the mix as well. Remember, oh my God, help me with the word, Henry.
1: I don't know which word you're trying to say.
0: The one where you tell us what you want to hear on the songs in the mix.
1: What word's it?
0: Start your face. Start your face. I'm sick of you. Rihanna right now, this one here is 0-1. It's 0 on your FM.

0: Black, that one there is As If. It is back on 3:30 here on the Beat of the Pacific. It is now time for this.
1: AI game with no name.
2: Oh, it's time to find out what the snippet for today's AI game with no name is. This is where we take a very popular song, it gets chucked through the AI and spat out the other end for you lot to guess. Are you ready? You know how the game goes. Are you ready for the snippet?
0: Yeah.
2: Here's the snippet for today.
3: Your sexiness is so appealing, I can't let it go. Know that I can't get over you, cause everything I see is you, and I don't
0: want no. Henry's doing like a little booty dance while the song is going.
2: That's how sound producer Harry dances.
0: That's how he dances, eh? That's your AI game with no name today. If you think you know the answer, text AI followed by the artist and the song.
2: I will say
0: it is a little hard today.
2: I have played it for you in front of the office. Stumped they were. Every single person is stumped. They couldn't figure it out. So hopefully you, the Rush Fighter, can figure it out. Do you want to listen again?
0: A few more times, please.
3: Your sexiness is so appealing, I can't.
2: I listened to the whole song and I actually really enjoyed the way the AI has redone it.
0: Yeah.
2: If I didn't pick the song, would I have got the answer?
0: Probably not.
2: It is a popular song. Everybody knows it. We've played it here in UFM before.
0: Okay. Can we have one more listen just for the listener for the AI game with no name?
2: Mm-hmm.
3: Your sexiness is so appealing, I can't let it go. Know that I can't get over you, cause everything I see is you, and I don't want no substitute.
0: That one is your AI game with no name. If you think you know what the answer is, text AI followed by the song and the artist to 466. And we'll see if you know it next. This is Sun and Water. No Mai here on UFM.

0: Sun and Water. It is called No Mai. And half of that band out of the two of them used to be in Catch a Fire. Mm-hmm. It is 2:36. I won't go low. You go throw a fag here. Four. It's 24 away from four. If I stick to one language, yes, I won't get confused. All right. Right now, though, it's time to find out the answer for this.
1: AI game with no name.
2: Well, we have given you the snippet of a very popular song that has been redone by AI for you to figure out. If you missed the snippet, here it is right now.
3: Your sexiness is so appealing, I can't let it go. Know that I can't get over you, cause everything I see is you, and I don't want to.
2: I was telling you earlier on that everyone in the office struggled. Not one person in the office was able to get today's AI game.
0: I came close enough.
2: You were very, very close.
0: And I got it.
2: Unfortunately.
0: With clues.
2: Not close enough. So we've asked you on the text line. One person has in fact got the answer right.
0: Can we play it one more time just for anyone else who might have a last minute text?
2: Mm-hmm.
3: Your sexiness is so appealing, I can't let it go. Know that I can't get over you, cause everything I see is you, and I don't want no substitute.
2: That's one hard. Suggestion has come through, Sia. Neo's Sexy Love.
0: I still love this song. But that's wrong, eh?
2: Yeah, unfortunately.
0: That's absolutely wrong.
2: That's
0: good guess, though.
2: The right answer. The answer we were looking for was this one.
0: Whoa, that was hard.
2: It was Beyonce's Deja Vu.
0: Congratulations to the one person on the text line who got it right. 2169. Oh, I thought you were going to say something.
2: I was like, what's 2169?
0: That's the last four digits of their number, just so that I know that they know. Oh, Dura, they will know. Sorry, I'm telling you today, I'm not with it. That's your AI game with no name. Here is the song. It's Beyonce, Deja Vu.

0: That is Anaya. She is from Houston, Texas, outside. She wants to be outside. Some of us are just trying to stay inside. You know, just stay locked up for a little bit, 9 minutes away from 4 p.m. We are requesting with your request. Oh, my gosh.
1: You were quick.
0: No, what's the other word? Continuing. Oh, my gosh, with your request on the text line 466, tell me what song you would like to hear. Coming up after four, though, we are talking about interrupted beauty sleep. Back into the music after this.
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3: Our letter comes from a female. 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

0: I Wanna Love You. We're 4:08 this afternoon. We are officially in your way back hour at your old school 90s and early 2000s.
1: Come on, this isn't your grandma's, bro. God damn it.
2: The Rush with Sia and Henry.
0: And you know, Henry, we've just wrapped up the State of Origin, right? Oh, well, round two at least. And again, just a disclaimer, if you're new here on The Rush, when it comes to sports, we are the best to kind of give you the breakdown on it. Exactly. Why? Because we know nothing about it. So
3: nobody better.
0: Nobody better than us. But there is someone that I want to share with you guys right now. The Montoya's podcast. Marcelo Montoya, he is a rugby league player.
3: Mm-hmm.
0: I hope I've got that right. But have a little bit of a listen. He made an announcement recently on their podcast, and this was what he was have to say.
4: But yes, this year will be the final year of Marcelo Montoya playing rugby league.
5: What's sad?
4: I'm hanging the boots up, Tay.
0: So he's announced to everybody on his podcast, and he said, guys, guess what? This year, I'm officially retiring from rugby league, and he said he's going to be done, and he's going to just chill.
3: Yeah, he's going to
0: pretty
3: relax.
0: Much move on to whatever the next thing he is that he's doing. And you know what I was thinking about randomly when I heard him say this? I said, you know, what on average, how long is the career of a rugby player?
3: Well, they're one of the very few within the realm of the jobs in the world, right?
0: Yeah.
3: Where their body decides when they've had enough.
0: Pretty much.
3: For the rest of us, well, for the most part, it is more so like, okay, like mentally I'm ready. But for athletes and anybody who has their body physically on the line, their body will decide when they've had
0: enough.
3: And
0: their mind's probably still like, nah, I'm good to go. But yeah, the body's saying, le aifa fetai. And with Marcelo announcing his retirement after this year or this season is done, it led me to thinking, who do you know is overdue to retire?
3: Oh.
0: Who do you know, whether it's someone in your family that you think, man, just like go and enjoy, like go retire, go relax. Is there someone in your workplace? Is there somebody in your friends? Is there somebody else that's a sports star that you know that you look at them and think, ugh, mate, your career's over. Stop. Just stop. Get that up.
3: Instantly, I know the answer to that. Me. I'm ready to retire. I want to lay
0: You're
3: on a beach.
0: You're still young.
3: You don't have to be old to retire.
0: That's true, actually.
3: You just got to be rich. And unfortunately, I'm neither young or rich. I would like to retire on account of, I just want, and I've said it a million times, I want to be on a beach. Six Coronas in each hand. Somebody feeding me grapes, listening to the crashing of the waves. That is what I want. I love my job. I love coming here to talk every single day.
0: Yeah.
3: But I would love being on the beach more. Do you know what I mean?
0: Who wouldn't, though?
3: Oh, retirement.
0: Like in the sun, just getting that vitamin D, enjoy getting a nice tan.
3: Yeah.
0: Oh.
3: Also, I think some of these politicians, it's time for them to retire.
0: Okay. Do you know what, though? Like, on the topic of politicians, around the world, politicians, they're all, like, too old, but you all are, like, quite old.
3: Old. And I understand it makes more sense to somebody, to have somebody who's lived a long life, who understands policies, who understands how the world works, to be running their countries. But when you are getting to the point where you can't keep your eyes open.
0: See, that's the thing. I disagree. You don't necessarily need to be older just to sit in the politics space.
3: I wouldn't want an 18-year-old running my country. Like, I wouldn't want a
0: if they're an 18-year-old and they're mature and they are, and let's be honest, Henry, there's actually quite a few teenagers out there, they understand all this politics stuff more than you and I.
3: Yeah, absolutely.
0: Then I'm all for them getting into that space.
3: In my opinion, you need to have at least one grey pube to run a country. That's how I feel about that. Because that is life experience, right? It doesn't matter how intelligent you are. I need you to have life experience. So from now on, all the politicians, pull your pants down. Let me see if you've got
0: one. I can't. So the question to you now, listeners here, Rush Fano, is who do you know is overdue to retire? I have a friend who has already reached like pension age. That's crazy to be at this age. I have a friend who's reached pension age, but they're still working. And I'm like, sus, go and enjoy your pension.
3: Enjoy it.
0: Do it. They're like, oh, but you know, I need the money. I go, you're about to die. Like, sorry. Like, you know.
3: About to die is crazy.
0: Sorry. You know what I mean? Like, you're older. The chances of you passing away are higher than some of us just due to the age thing. Go and enjoy it.
3: It really makes me sad that that is the world that we have created. That
0: right?
3: When people have worked their whole lives, that they get to a point in their life where they're of an older age receiving a pension, but they still have to work to cover bills.
0: Yeah.
3: That makes me sad. You should be able to relax.
0: It really is quite sad. But the question right now to you is, oh, we're 466 on text line. Who do you know is overdue to retire and hang up their boots? Right now, this is Crunch by Miracle. It's here on your FM.

0: That is Brown Hill with First Love. Team up with Fiji for their track. It's 23 after 4 on The Rush.
1: And Montoya, Marcelo Montoya has just announced recently on his podcast that he is retiring after this year from rugby league, and it is, he's hanging up the boots. He says, you know, I'm going to be done. Also, he does say, like, you know, his body's starting to break down a little bit, so he's going to get out while he can and decide it for himself. And now we're asking the question, who do you know is overdue to retire? Mm-hmm. You know, there might be someone in your workplace. There might be somebody in your family. It might even be your nana or your papa.
0: Yeah.
1: A lot of our oldies, you know, they don't know a life without working.
0: Well, some of them, you know, they've been work dogs their whole life. As soon as they stop working, they lose their marbles.
1: And then they're like, there's nothing else to do. But then, you know, tell them, and it's hard, eh? Because at the same time, they never had time to go and explore what their hobbies are, something that they like, so that they can dive into that once they are fully retired. So asking you, who do you know is overdue to retire?
0: On the text line, somebody said, me and my siblings have been wanting to retire our parents for years. Unfortunately, we just can't do it just yet.
1: Do you know, there's this girl, a young lady I follow up on social media. She's not as active as she used to be. She's recently moved to Melbourne. She's been off the grid a bit, and then when she came back, she said, you know what, my siblings and I, we had this goal just to retire our parents. We've worked their butts off for, like, I think the last 12 to 24 months. Their parents are now retired. The rest of them have all moved, like, got better jobs, better pay. And now their parents are just enjoying life, and I absolutely love that.
0: That is the dream. I imagine, that's especially so cool, when you've had parents who have done nothing but provide and work your whole life. I imagine there's many kids who want to just do that for their parents. I would love to do that.
1: You want to do that for Rachel?
0: Never.
1: She'll let her husband do that for her.
0: You carry on working, lady. Somebody else said, the older lady at my supermarket, I would love to have her retire. She's been there for years. She served my mum, and now she serves me.
1: Oh, do you know, I thought they were going to say, oh, is she annoying you or something?
0: No, you know, sometimes when you go out and buy, and especially if you've visited the same supermarket or the same shop for years and years and years, like my dairy owner, the old lady who's there, her fingers are all crooked now. She used to point at us saying, hey, don't steal those lollies with a straight finger. Now she does it with a crooked one because she's old.
1: That's like our local takeaways. My siblings are like, oh my gosh, I can't believe they still own it. Like, you know that they still work there. Somebody else here on the text line, 466, has said, the receptionist at our workplace needs to go. The sister's in her 70s. Damn.
0: Yeah. See, again. Well, mind
1: just
0: you,
1: go enjoy life.
0: Some people work because they enjoy it, right? I would like to be at a point, like I've always said, that you need to know when to hang up the headphones. And I'm very, very well aware that I've been talking down your ears for the last 10 years. It's going to get to a point where I need to pull back and be like, okay, it's time to sit back and let someone else have
1: some
0: fun.
1: See, the difference is, Henry, it's been 10 years for you, but I feel like the listeners are only really starting to get to know you.
0: Well, because I don't want them to know me.
1: Well, you ought to go back to being mysterious and no one knowing you.
0: Because then I'm sexy and they can, you know, imagine. But also, some people work because they enjoy it.
1: Yeah.
0: Not because they have to.
1: No, that's so true.
0: Yeah.
1: That's so true.
0: I don't want to be that person. I want to work because I enjoy it, not because I have to. Does that make sense?
1: Yeah, it makes it's again, it's that journey to, it's the financial freedom thing that everybody talks about. Be your own boss. Work when you want to work. But also, you know, for the people that are their own boss, there's also just a lot of grind behind the scenes that people don't unfortunately see to get to that comfortable spot.
0: I want to be 70 and coming in to fill in on UFM when the announcers are sick.
1: I love that.
0: Yeah. But even back in my day, we didn't have AI running the company.
1: AI did everything in my case. Thank you to everyone for your feedback on that one. We're getting back into the music for your Way Back Hour right now. This one here, it is Sons of Zion. Crazy.

0: Wayback Hour that is solo. Where do you want me to put it? I was about to read that as a Tongan and say that was solo, but I was like, let me just rethink that. And let me ask you, do you hate it when your booty sleep is interrupted?
1: My booty sleep or my beauty sleep?
0: What did I say?
1: Your booty.
0: Oh, because I'm looking like, I'm pretty sure I said beauty, but I mean, sorry, let me start that again. Do you hate it when your beauty sleep is interrupted?
1: I do. Absolutely despise it.
0: That's what happened to me this morning, and I think that also is part of the reason why I'm feeling a little bit more tired than usual. Mm. When it comes to broken sleep, I don't know how to function readjust throughout my whole day. See, that's why I've just been a little bit cranky. Mm. I've been overeating, and my beauty sleep was interrupted. Last night before I went to bed, I said to my family, oh, I'll get gym. I said, I'm going to try to wake up really early and go to the gym. What time was the class? 5 a.m.
1: Right.
0: I'm sleeping there, and all I can hear is the zzz, it's my phone constantly vibrating. My mom's trying to ring me to wake me up, and as soon as I answered, I'm like, She goes, okay, I'll look at gym. Oh my God, you know what? I just stayed silent. She instantly knew, like, oh no, this is not the time to be ringing her. And I love my mom, I really do. I love her for just looking out for me. Mm-hmm. She had the best intentions. But it was 6 o'clock. The class has just finished. The class was at 5 a.m. And I was lying there, and then I couldn't get back to sleep for about a whole nother 45 minutes. So I laid for about 20. I was like, oh, might as well just doom scroll. I can't even move. Should have got up and gone for a walk, but I didn't. Mm. Then I fell back asleep and then woke up feeling even more like groggy. And I absolutely hate it.
1: I hate when somebody wakes me up. I can't wait for the day where one, I fall asleep without having to force myself. You know, sometimes he just doze off. Two, I can't wait for the day where I wake up on my own, like, accord. There is no noise from outside. There is no noise from inside. There is no damn bird chirping right outside
0: just
1: my window.
0: Just go be on a farm.
1: Oh, no, because the damn roosters cock-a-doodle-do.
0: Have them for dinner, then. Well, that's problem solved.
1: That's not the cock I want to be working with.
0: I hate you.
1: But you know what I mean? I hate, and there must be some science behind it.
0: What is the worst way to be woken up from your sleep? That's what I want to ask everybody.
1: I
0: 466 on text right now. Like, what is the worst way to be woken up from your sleep? I cannot stand when I can feel like fingers poking my arm and going, see ya, see ya, see ya. And they constantly do that, like my siblings and my dad does that. And I'm just like, oh my, the way I turn into a monster is absolutely crazy. Like people, you know, for example, you guys told me to be a little bit aggressive when we played the game on Monday with LaTonya from our sports report. If you haven't, at New FM The Rush Instagram. But like times that by 100,
1: no.
0: That's what my family sees pretty much almost daily, to be honest.
1: See, it's just because sleep, I feel, is...
0: It's so precious.
1: Something so precious and something that is so sacred. When it gets destroyed and woken, instantly you want to fight someone.
0: I know. So 466 on text line. If you think you guys can tell us what is the worst way to be woken up, let's all share that pain together. We're back into your way back hour. Those still got OMC with How Bizarre. Right now though, Can't Let You Go featuring Little Mo. This is Fabulous. 437. It's here on your FM.

0: It's in my face. You're tuning in to the Beat of the Pacific with Sia and Henry. As we cruise through for your Thursday.
1: Mm-hmm. 1 hour to go, ladies and gentlemen.
0: Almost there. You know how I've been trying to do, I failed my liquid fasting the other day?
1: Yes.
0: I forgot to start the show by saying, guys, I was actually planning to liquid fast again today. I got into work, well, almost before I got into work.
1: Yeah.
0: Then Henry said they're all going out for lunch. I was like, wait for me.
1: Yeah.
0: My big back. If any of my friends are listening, the ones that know that I'm struggling to decide if I'm going to walk or run today. I've almost demolished a whole packet of Burger Rings to myself, and not even a snack size.
1: You know, the family pack. And whenever somebody walks in, she offers them, saying, oh, before Henry eats the rest of them, as if I haven't eaten any of them.
0: You have.
1: I didn't until...
0: See, there you go. He's touching it. Oh, he's touching it.
1: I'm going to have one right now. I feel like I deserve
0: it. That'll actually make me feel better, to be honest.
1: Well, if I have one?
0: Like, eat the rest.
1: No, I don't want the rest.
0: Because I think if you don't eat the rest, I'm going to eat the rest. Is anybody else having one of those days, though? You know, when you're just like in a real snacky... Yesterday, I ate a whole almond gold chocolate bar to myself. Actually, not a whole one. Like, there were two lines that my little niece ate. So, shout out to Fiona.
1: Are you talking about a family block or just a little bite?
0: No, the
1: one?
0: Family block, guys.
1: See,
0: Henry, that's what I'm trying to tell you. I've been a fat pig.
1: I thought you meant a tiny little bite-sized one.
0: No, I'm talking about the family-sized bar that everybody pays like 10 bucks for now. And it was crazy. Like, that's what I'm like, I don't know.
1: But did you enjoy it? Because that's all that
0: really
1: matters.
0: Yeah, but then I got on the scale this morning and the scale said you shouldn't have enjoyed that fat, so.
1: Yeah. It wasn't that chocolate, that bar of chocolate that made you fat.
0: I never said I was fat.
1: Well, the scale did. You know what I mean? Like, it's not that one thing. It's
0: See, guys, you have to find your friends who will keep it real.
1: What? No, you told me.
0: I might have to find me new friends. Anyway, we're getting into the last hour. Speaking of Big Back and being a fatso, fried chicken. If any of you guys are a big fan of fried chicken, there's been a list revealed of the best fried chicken here in Auckland, Tāmaki Makaurau. Make sure you hang around to find out what that is. If you think you know what the spots are, text 466. Tell us what your guesses might be for the best fried chicken in Tāmaki Makaurau. Request line, same number as well, or toll free 0800-223-103. We do have the news coming up for you at 5. Do not forget about an hour-ish away. DJ Al Goody's taking over for your new night mixtape. We've still got Mariah Carey, Nija and Mystic right after this. It's New FM.
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0: O te whaatalofa atu o lo uingoa o Atutahi Pōtaka News, and this is your news at 5pm. Labor is promising to reinstate universal free prescriptions if it wins the November election, adding it to the list of promises to be funded by a capital gains tax. Leader Chris Hipkins announced the policy this afternoon at a pharmacy in his Remutaka electorate in Upper Hutt. The free prescriptions would apply to all funded medicines from July next year, costed at $74.5 million a year. Hipkins says it is important all Kiwis get access to their medications and to keep them healthy.
1: The National Government reintroduced that $5 co-payment, and I'm confirming today that the next Labor government will abolish it again. We want people to have access to the medications that they need when they need them. We don't want them missing out and ending up in hospital, potentially costing all of us more, including those individuals, when we can keep them healthy in the first place.
0: The Green Party is suggesting its tax policy to be announced this weekend will include a wealth tax. This year's National Business Review Rich List has found the 150 wealthiest New Zealanders are worth $129 billion, up from $102 billion the year before. The Greens co-leader Chloe Swarbrick says that's as much as the entire bottom 50% of households. She says that is galling at a time when the country has record homelessness and a third of families are struggling with food insecurity. Community organisations that cater to the needs of people experiencing homelessness will benefit from a $14.5 million allocation from the government. The funds will be directed to existing services in main centres, and $2.7 million would extend it to Tauranga, Whakatane, New Plymouth, Napier, Whanganui and Waimakariri. House Minister Chris Bishop says support will be tailored to local needs, recognising that different communities face different challenges. It comes as the latest Homelessness Insights report suggests the number of people living without shelter may have begun to stabilise, though there were both decreases and increases reported in different parts of the country. A Canterbury-based academic hails Fiji's decision to reject a $1.3 million waste-to-energy project as a landmark moment for Pacific communities. A brainchild of Australia billionaire Ian Maloof, the facility would have generated up to 80 megawatts of power each year, or up to 45% of Fiji's electricity grid needs. It would sit on an 85-hectare site next to popular tourism and residential locations. Dr. Suliasi Vunibola says the public campaign against the project showed that communities are no longer willing to accept decisions made without their involvement.
2: There is a clear indication the communities onto the journey of sovereignty and well-being and local control of economic development in the country. This is significant for the Pacific region. The opposition reflected not only environmental concern, but also cultural significance of the land and the coastal environment the proposed project they've been targeting.
0: A two-day conference in Tonga has brought together businesses to share their experiences, discuss ideas and explore opportunities for private sector growth. Prime Minister Lord Whakawhanua opened the National Business Conference at the Whaonelua Convention Centre. Tonga Chamber of Commerce Vice President Aloma Johansson says it's an opportunity for the government and local businesses to engage and address the global impact like the fuel crisis is having on the economy.
3: It was basically to identify ongoing global challenges with the Middle East problems, particularly the fuel crisis having an impact on businesses, utilities, importation of goods, ultimately passing those costs onto the consumer, which ultimately lifts the rate of inflation.
0: And that's your news. For more Pacific news and sports, go to pmn.co.nz.

when I return, cause these streets ain't a safe place. It's taxing on my soul, I need to meditate. With you by my side, no need to medicate. They say that pressure make a dime and you dead without it. To tell the truth, I couldn't walk on this path without you. Now with all of the chaos to be around me, when I step inside the house, cut a key, it helps me to release, cause my lifestyle isn't perfect, which means that I'm out here putting work in for my team, and it's you, him, him, and her. I'll see, so I gotta withstand the whirlwind like a tree.

0: your crap of nobody.
1: The Rush with Sia and Henry.
2: It's the final hour of the show, ladies and gentlemen. We've only got 1 hour together left before we all part ways. You go do what it is that you have to do. We'll do what we have to do.
3: I know what I have to do. I don't want to do what I have to do.
2: What are you going
3: to
2: do?
3: My friend said to go for a run today. I haven't run in about a week.
2: Yeah.
3: But you've seen the way I've eaten in the last 48 hours.
2: Mm-hmm.
3: It's been crazy.
2: So you're going to go for the run?
3: I'll go walk.
2: Yeah. Walk, same, same. It's just running. I don't know what the health benefits of running as opposed to walking are. You're both moving.
3: That's true.
2: Yeah.
3: And running, what does Sam Moving faster. Say? Movement is movement. Is that what he says? Moving is motion.
2: Who says that?
3: Sam Movement.
2: I don't know who the Sam Movement is.
3: The South Auckland guy online.
2: Oh. I don't know.
3: You
2: who
3: don't
2: he
3: know
2: is.
3: His?
2: No, oh. Sorry.
3: I'm like, in my head, I'm like, he's popped up on everybody's socials. I love his content.
2: The only Sam I know is Sam
3: V.
2: Woo.
3: You fight fatty. Sam Woo. Yeah, no, I'm trying to decide, walk or run. You know, it's one of those things. I'm sure there are people sitting at work or in their car and they're like, oh, I need to go home and do this. Am I going to do that or am I going to do the opposite?
2: I already know what I'm going to do.
3: I know you're going to do.
2: I'm going to sleep.
3: Oh, I was going to say, you're going to sit here and think about, do you eat dinner here or go home? Or?
2: I am going to eat my masubi. I bought a masubi for lunch that I didn't eat. I'm going to eat that and then I'm going straight to bed. For some reason, I'm tired. My brain is just ready to sleep.
3: That's why I'm eating like that today, because I had a crappy sleep. Thank you, Henry. You just made me realise.
2: Okay, let's both go to sleep.
3: Let's just get the show now.
2: Yeah, you guys talk amongst yourselves. You deal the show and me and Sia are going to go home.
3: Yeah, we'll come back in like in the next 10 minutes. We'll have a power nap. Coming up next on the show, we're talking about the best fried chicken in Tamaki Makaurau. Where is it? Because apparently now we've been told.
2: Mm-hmm.
3: New FM, this is Drake, it's Controller.

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1: If you tune into The Rush quite often, you, for the most part, at least maybe once a day, maybe on average, let me say 3 times a week, you will hear Sia mention a specific chicken place that she likes.

0: Sensational Chicken.
1: I have been told that I have tried Sensational Chicken before. I have no memory of it.
0: When?
1: Apparently we all had it one time. We ordered it on Uber Eats. Not here in the office, but we were all together. I don't remember it.
0: Yes, at the house.
1: Yes, I don't remember having it.
0: Huh.
1: But the people that we were with said, no, you enjoyed it. You said you liked it.
0: So I just remembered that now.
1: Yeah, so I must have enjoyed it, but I just don't have no recollection of the Sensational Chicken. Sia goes there quite often. She is, at this point, their mascot.
0: No, no.
1: She is the Sensational
0: I'm
1: Chicken.
0: I'm the mother hen.
1: And I was scrolling through the newspaper this morning, and I see that here in Tāmaki Makaurau, the people have voted for the best fried chicken places in the entire city.
0: Okay.
1: Unfortunately, Sensational Chicken has not made the cut.
0: I don't even think they went there.
1: Yeah.
0: And I know why they didn't go there, just because it's halal. Why didn't you guys go there?
1: Is it a halal place?
0: Yes. At least I know the meat's been blessed before it got...
1: That's a good thing to know.
0: Yeah.
1: I myself am not really a fried chicken gal. I'm not a fried chicken connoisseur. If I want fried chicken, it's usually from the local takeaways.
0: Those are nice too.
1: Yeah, well, I don't like going to KFC on account of it's extremely expensive.
0: And you don't get the pieces that you want.
1: Mm-hmm.
0: And they must get the whatever's even smaller than a baby chicken because that's tiny.
1: They're selling quails is what they're selling.
0: That's crazy. That's
1: Kentucky Fried Sparrow is what they're selling.
0: Kentucky Fried Sparrow.
1: But the top three fried chicken places here in Tāmaki Makaurau have been announced. And the first one, well, not the first one, in third place, I have never heard of it. Maybe you've heard of it. See, it's called Chicken Eats. It is an onihunga. And apparently, highly popular. Everybody loves them. They say it may have fewer reviews than the others that made the top two, but the locals regularly praise its crispy coating and excellent value.
0: Never heard of it.
1: I've never heard of it as well.
0: Never. What is it called again?
1: Chick with C-H-I-C.
0: Yeah.
1: Comma.
0: Yeah.
1: E-N. Apostrophe, excuse me. E-N. Chick and Eats. Apparently, they came in.
0: Eats.
1: Yeah, apparently they came in the third spot. Apparently crispy, nice coating, excellent value. Anything popping up on your...
0: It says Nashville Hot Chicken. Nah, I don't trust it.
1: You don't rate it?
0: Never been, but it looks like I might have to just to try it out.
1: Yeah, well, in the second place for the best fried chicken here in the city, My Fried Chicken in Bruno Mart, one of Auckland's most beloved Korean fried chicken chains.
0: I'm not going to lie. I've seen this on TikTok.
1: A lot of people are saying it's the portions, the generous portions, which is why they got the second most votes here in Tāmaki Makaurau.
0: All these places, not going to lie, they all look really bougie.
1: Expensive? Wow.
0: I'm going to have a quick look at the menu.
1: See, it's just scrolling through the menu to see what our prices are looking at. Bottomless, that's a good sign. A combo, $24.20.
0: For a burger and two chicken wings and a Coke.
1: And some chips?
0: I'm telling you guys now, you can get more... For that
1: price, somewhere
0: you know what
1: else?
0: I'm trying to say?
1: Yes. Well, the number one fried chicken place here in Tāmaki Makaurau, as according to the people who have surveyed where to eat the best fried chicken,
0: it is
1: Jack's Fried Chicken on Queen Street. Apparently, they have been crowned the fried chicken king here in Tāmaki Makaurau. It has exceptionally high ratings with nearly 1,500 reviews, they're saying. An impressive combination that's hard to beat. It's particularly famous for the Nashville-style hot chicken and late-night eats. I have never heard of any of these places.
0: Neither have I. I'm having a quick look.
1: It looks decent.
0: You know the only problem that I'm having right now, and I don't doubt for a second that these places, their food isn't good.
1: Yeah.
0: But my problem is, if we've never heard of it on TikTok, is it really as good as what these awards are saying? Because we all know the people don't lie when it comes to social media reviews. For the burger alone at this place that's taken our top spot, $19.50 for a deluxe crispy chicken burger.
1: Do you know, just on the back end of what you said, I enjoy TikTok and the internet now because you can go find a review for any place, right?
0: Yes.
1: And it can sway your decision. I also hate it because it has stopped me from going to try new places because I will Google or I will YouTube videos or TikTok videos about places first. And if there's one bad review or like there's one thing that I see somebody say, I don't go try it.
0: Oh, okay.
1: And it sort of throws me off because what if it's just a bad experience they had?
0: The thing what I've found about online reviews is that you need to follow a food reviewer where you know you've got a similar palate to them.
1: There it is.
0: And you'll understand if you'll know whether or not you've got a similar palate to them when you go to a spot and you're like, man, it's as good or it's as bad as they say. And then that's how I've like judged whose recommendations that I'll actually try.
1: I've always wanted to make fried chicken. I've never gotten around to it, but I would love to learn fried chicken.
0: Can I teach you?
1: Do you know how to make it?
0: Done it once.
1: Was it any good?
0: And it was in lockdown.
1: Okay.
0: No, and it was good.
1: Yeah.
0: And at the time, because, you know, there was absolutely nothing else to do, I thought, let me spend my extra dollars that I don't have, and I bought the buttermilk. Man, fried chicken and buttermilk? Oh, way better.
1: Because I feel like, and maybe I'm just speaking out of turn, I feel like if I really, like, knuckled down, I could make better fried chicken than KFC.
0: Oh, can I be honest? That's what Sensational is. It's better than KFC.
1: Mr. Sensational, if you're listening, can you send us some
0: chicken?
1: Hurry
0: up, sponsor me, man. Yeah. I'm waiting.
1: But those are the top three fried chicken places here in Tāmaki Makaurau. Chicken Eats in Onehunga, My Fried Chicken in Britomart, and the number one king of fried chicken here in Auckland is Jack's Fried Chicken on Queen Street.
0: Who was the judge of this, by the way?
1: Just a whole bunch of reviews they collated. So whether or not they need to get a fat person to get out there and
0: Get all us fatties. Take the rush in our listeners. Yeah. Right now, we're back into the music. Jaro Loko.

0: Beyonce with Cafet. Oh, it's right here on UFM.
1: Stop being silly. I tell you what, you know, Henry, now that we're getting near the end of the night, as I said earlier, I am trying to figure out, do I go for a walk?
0: Yeah.
1: Do I join my friends for their run? Or do I just go home? Not going to lie, right now, my brain's saying, yeah, go home.
0: Yeah.
1: Go relax. Go and have a little bit of a chill. I'm not the only one. Along with our new film listeners, everyone's trying to just be a little bit more healthier, right? Make a lot more...
0: Better decisions.
1: I came across Mel Robbins' podcast. Sorry, I like to follow her content. And she's got a guest on, and his name is Dr. Spiegel. He has given us some advice on this podcast about stack 10. S-T-A-C-K-T-E-N. And this is what he uses to share about 10 foods that will help you with your mood, your gut, and your sleep. Because what it does is boosts serotonin.
0: Yeah.
1: And it's something about the force of whatever when you have this, when you follow stack 10, it helps you with your balance with gravity. Stack 10, and this is what it stands for. S, salmon. T, turkey. A, avocado. C, chicken and or chickpeas. K, kidney beans. The 10. Tempeh. I don't even know what tempeh is, to be
0: it's
1: honest.
0: It's like tofu. It's like thicker tofu.
1: Because he does say tempeh or tofu. E for eggs and N for nuts. So if you incorporate all of this evenly throughout your food intake throughout the whole week, that apparently is going to boost your serotonin. Also other things like sleep and sunlight just to help you, you know, get better.
0: Out of that whole thing, I only like the N.
1: The nuts.
0: Can I stack 10 of those?
1: you're such a Debbie right now. I also had to quickly Google. I don't think I fully understand what serotonin is.
0: It's the happy chemical in your brain, isn't it? No, the one that makes you sleep, that's melatonin. The one that makes you brown, that's melanin. Serotonin,
1: and,
0: you know what?
1: Well, it's here, according to the AI overview on Google, it's a vital chemical messenger and neurotransmitter. So it carries signals between, you're still right, it carries whatever, but nerve cells in the brain and throughout the body. But it is like the happy chemical.
0: Oh, right.
1: Maybe there's another term that you know for it. But if you incorporate that stack 10, it will help you.
0: Well, it regulates essential bodily functions, including mood, sleep, digestion, sexual desire.
1: But I like that because I actually enjoy all of that.
0: All of the stack, you mean?
1: Yeah.
0: The sausage, the turkey, the...
1: There's no sausage on it, or salmon.
0: The salmon.
1: I do like sausage.
0: Should we create our own stack tin?
1: Should we?
0: Sausage.
1: Yeah. Tea. Debilo.
0: A. Wow. Arrowroot biscuits.
1: Yes, because I am an old lady. I do love that. C.
0: Crack.
1: Crackers.
0: Yes.
1: K.
0: Kit Kat.
1: Yes. T.
0: Another T. TikTok.
1: Yes.
0: Because it doesn't have to be a food.
1: Yes.
0: I.
1: E.
0: Oh.
1: 10. E.
0: E. Sorry. It's like, that made me sound stupid.
1: You made yourself sound stupid. E. Enough. Because when you're done, just
0: yes.
1: Enough. And N.
0: We can keep the nuts.
1: Yeah, like nuts. There you go. That's our stack 10. But thank you to Dr. Spielberg. Spielberg. I don't actually know how to say his name.
0: Spielberg?
1: Beagle?
0: A bugle.
1: S-P-I-E-G-E-L.
0: Spiegel.
1: Do you know what? We might have to go back for a spelling bee with the morning shake.

0: with Sia and Henry.
1: It's a little away from 6 o'clock, ladies and gentlemen. Mm-hmm. And those in between, we've made it.
2: Yes,
1: we've survived another day.
2: Legs.
1: And all we have to, we have legs. What does that mean? What does that mean?
2: I got on too slow when you said it, but anyways.
1: But that is us done. Thank you for joining us today. We're back again tomorrow for the final day of the week. Woo-hoo! The Friday is
2: nigh. I think I might be sick, Henry. Just
1: really? What's
2: letting you and the whanau know.
1: That's okay.
2: No. So
1: Cough in my mouth. Spread it.
2: That's disgusting. Take it off.
1: We appreciate you for being with us today. What are your plans after work?
2: Again, am I going for that walk or run? I don't know. Guys, I'm feeling really lazy, but I also know what I'm meant to do when I'm feeling that lazy.
1: Just do it, eh?
2: Get off my ass and go.
1: Yeah. I might go
2: get off my ass or get up on my ass?
1: Get in.
2: Okay, no, Jason.
1: Yeah, thank you. If you missed anything, make sure you check out the Rush Rewind. We have got DJ Al Budi. Sorry. That's his Indian brother.
2: Al Goody's taking over next for a new night's mixtape from 6 all the way up until 8. Yes. News is at 6 p.m. I also would like to give a shout out to K-Food by CJENM channel, which we've had in the background of our television here in
1: the
2: studio.
1: We've enjoyed it, haven't we?
2: We really have. Yeah. We've been watching them cook the whole day, and they've been flying. So they're from America. They flew out to Korea, and they've really gone out to the whoops of the country and have just explored
1: different cuisines of the villages in Korea.
2: Absolutely love it. But look after yourselves tonight, guys. Enjoy if you guys are going late night. If you guys have too much money to spend, please, Henry and I can send you guys our bank account number for our bills. But look after yourselves, and we'll see you apongi pongi later. Bye.
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3: Our letter comes from a female. 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

0: Aotea whaatalo wha atu o lo uingoa o atu tahi pōtaka news. This is your news this evening. Police have called on the partner of missing Christchurch woman, Rowena Walker, to do the right thing and speak to investigators. Ms. Walker, who would have turned 40 yesterday, has been missing for more than 10 months and officers now believe she is dead and the victim of foul play. Ms. Walker's then partner is refusing to help police in their search. Detective Senior Sergeant Joe Carolyn has told media that investigators want to speak to him. Joe Carolyn says police have not taken anyone in custody during the investigation, but they have searched homes following Rowena Walker's disappearance in August last year. Community pharmacies will benefit from an additional $6.9 million allocation from the government. It adds to the Extended Pharmacy Fund, which would allow community pharmacies to provide common funded medicines for children, as well as treatments for lower complexity conditions like scabies, urinary tract infections, and the contraceptive pill. Health Minister Simeon Brown says this would help more New Zealanders get timely health care closer to home. He says the additional $6.9 million funding would help reduce pressure on other parts of the health system. A former Minister for Pacific Peoples says government is putting cost-cutting ahead of its duty of service to Pacific communities. The current Minister for Pacific Peoples, Paul Goldsmith, has signalled a shift in focus to policy advice away from service delivery. Aupito William Seal says it does not make sense to disestablish the agency that was set up to deliver policies for Pacific people.
1: This is really a test of whether the government understands its duty of service to Pacific communities or whether cost-cutting now takes priority over that obligation. These politicians can't talk about serving our community and then quietly weaken the very institution that has been serving our Pacific people at the policy table.
0: In New Caledonia, political parties are now in full campaigning mode for the French Pacific Territories provincial elections. The campaign period officially opened on Monday and will last until June 26th at midnight local time. The poll involving over 190,000 voters is scheduled to take place on Sunday, June 28th. Islands business correspondent Nick McLennan says independence from France continues to be a contentious issue, but he says voters will want some reprieve from economic woes as the nation recovers from the riots of 2024.
2: The relationship with France is underlying a lot of the debate. People are voting with daily priority concerns. State of the health system, which is not good at the moment after recent conflict. The question of jobs for young people. The economy suffered a terrible hit in 2024, only slowly rebounding. People are feeling the economic woes and that's driving a lot of their concerns.
0: Wellington's council says this weekend's sellout Super Rugby final could bring millions of dollars into the city. Saturday night's Hurricanes versus Chiefs game at Henry Stadium sold out in 15 minutes yesterday morning. Wellington City Council's Chief Economic and Engagement Officer, Anna Calver, says about 17,000 tickets were sold to Wellingtonians and the rest of the crowd is coming from out of town. She says businesses will get a boost and shops, bars and restaurants are expected to be brimming throughout Saturday. Mayor Andrew Little says the Hurricanes campaign has been a bright spot in a tough few months for the city.
3: It's been a really bright spot for Wellington City, a city that's had a pretty tough start to the year. And this has been just a great sort of fillip to us all. And I think we're all looking for a great result on Saturday night.
0: And that's your news. For more Pacific news and sports, go to pmn.co.nz. Yeah.

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2: Coolest Nation on the scene. I'm back.
3: Ah, yes, we are back for another edition of the New Nights Mix Show right here on UFM. My name is DJ Algoody. How you doing? How you doing? It is Thursday night. Traffic is still a little bit busy. I can see from the studio window that people are moving slowly to get home or to their next destination. So if you are out on those roads right now, drive to those conditions. Drive safely. But if you don't know, this is our live mix show. We get to jam out a whole bunch of music that essentially you get to choose. So we are going to be opening up the phone lines very shortly so that we can get these requests in our mixtape. When I say it's a live mixtape, it is a live mixtape. But I can't forget, we had Sia and Henry looking after things for The Rush. It is so good to have those guys in the afternoon. You know what rhymes with noon? Maroon. Sorry, I know, dad joke. But wasn't that a spectacle at the MCG last night? If you were a Queensland Maroons supporter. Man, I just love the game. But I also love the Maroons as well. Don't worry, game three, guys, game three. All you New South Wales supporters, don't worry. I'm sure Laurie Daly will maybe want to play himself. He just played himself big time. All right, enough about that because I know it's still hurting a lot of you. Let's get into the music. Let's smooth that out. Traffic jam. This is La Vida Song. 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We are on your FM.

We are live in the building right here on UFM. It is your new night's mixtape. That is Fee Joint, Switch E, and the Toko Folau. The name of that song is called Oyo We. And I'm going to say Oyo We because I be chorus up.

That is remake of, did I say remake? Remake, remix of the Brownsville classic, Reason. If you don't know who Brownsville were, they were a Samoan rap group out of Carson, Los Angeles. I visited Carson one time. It wasn't as crazy as people made it out to be. Full of love. From one remix to another, this is Ron Mac Official featuring Georgie Jadawataz. Recognize this song? It's called Sweet Lovers. We are New Fame.

That is the remix of Jesse. No, what's her name? Jesse J. I was going to say Jesse. Yeah. The remix of Jesse J's Price Tag. That's pretty smooth, eh? That's Neon Miracle featuring O'Shea to Reza. O'Shea. Cool name. We are heading towards 8 o'clock. No, sorry, 7 o'clock. Heading towards 7 o'clock here live in the mix. I am trying to answer these phones as well as find music for your live mixtape. Big shout out to Stanley T. Also, Kama. What up, Kama? For sending through your requests. 0800-223-103. Taking requests from New South Wales supporters as well, man. If you need consoling, by all means, request away. At Al Goodie on Instagram, ALGOODIE. This one's going out to you, come on. Analia Brown, turn up. We are live in the building. We are UFM.

said he was asking for the title of the track that was just played. That is the Born Jamaicans. Venus is the name of the song. I don't have the name of the remix though, because there's several versions of the song. But this is the common one that lots of DJs play. It's a classic from way, way, way back in the day. So Sandy, hope to help. Best of luck on your DJ journey.

Sean Paul, Faith We Are Keep, right here on the New Unites mixtape. You're hanging out with me, DJ Goody, and we are riding right through to 8 p.m.

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It is your Unites Mix Show. Big shout outs to Kiri Docs and Folau with that track. The name of that song is called Away, Away. And if you are out shopping tonight, Away, make sure you are not spending too much money. Well, if you can, well done, well done. We are jamming towards 8 o'clock. This is local music.

DJ Crazy. That is one song to get you in the mood for a workout. It is your new night's mixtape with me, DJ L Goody. We have about 15 minutes left in our live mix show. We are taking our last request, 0800 223 103 GG.

Where's the name? Trissy! He wanted some Jodeci, but I was like, I love Jodeci. Jodeci is like one of my favorite bands, but I don't have anything like kind of upbeat. But I found this remix. Tris, I hope you like it, man. This is Jodeci. My heart belongs to you.

That is Rihanna featuring The Dream, Hating on the Club. We are 10 minutes away from 8 o'clock, and it is my time to say goodbye. Thank you for joining us live on our mix show. Thank you for all the requests, for the banter, right throughout the show, because I know a lot of you guys are hating on... I'm not going to talk about it. But we'll be doing it again tomorrow night from 6 p.m. My name's Al Goody. We'll see you then. Peace.

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0: Team News at 6. Tarifakoi, I'm Levi Matautia Morgan. Labour is promising to reinstate universal free prescriptions if it wins the November election, adding it to the list of promises to be funded by capital gains tax. Its free prescriptions would apply to all funded medicines from July next year, costing at $74.5 million a year. Labour's health spokesperson, Dr. Aisha Verrill, says free scripts will help ease cost of living pressures for many families.
1: Last year, 155,000 people didn't pick up their prescription because of the cost. $37 million worth of hospitalisation costs alone come from people who didn't pick up their prescriptions. This is cost of living relief for New Zealanders who won't have to pay up to $100 in prescription fees a year.
0: The Chief Victims Advisor is calling out Oranga Tamariki for not sending social workers to critical meetings for keeping abused children from harm. Mani first complained to the Children's Ministry last year about non-attendance at meetings where she, OT, police, health and education agencies make plans to safeguard specific children. Ruth Mani says it's infuriating and a threat to children's lives, and she says any agency not engaging in multi-agency responses to family violence when needed is of concern.
2: I think it is devastating for the community and children at risk that Oranga Tamariki are not at the table having these discussions around the risk planning. It literally can be a risk to life.
0: Foreign Minister Winston Peters says New Zealand's commitment to the region remains a top priority. Winston Peters made the comment in a Parliamentary Select Committee scrutiny hearing, and the recent budget saw a big boost in funding to the ministry with an extra $100 million for foreign aid to the Pacific over 3 years. Mr. Peters has visited every Pacific Island country in this term at least once. Climate activist and iwi leader Mike Smith has requested the United Nations intervene urgently before legislation is introduced preventing companies from being sued over damage caused by greenhouse gas emissions. Smith, along with a national iwi chair's former Paul Tikanga Climate Clinic Aotearoa and a lawyers for climate action, have jointly filed a complaint to the UN Special Rapporteur on Climate Change and Human Rights. It comes after RNZ reported that Smith accused the government of a coordinated campaign of secret lobbying following the court-ordered release of previously undisclosed documents. Prime Minister Christopher Luxon has since announced an investigation by the Department of Internal Affairs, and the Ombudsman has an investigation underway. To the Pacific, where the Samoan government says it's reached out to Vietnamese authorities regarding two Apia men facing execution for the murder of a Sydney gang boss. Joseph Farr and Steve Tofa admitted gunning down a suspected drug cartel leader Lorenzo Lemalu Tovia in Ho Chi Minh City a month ago. The handcuffed pair read confessions from the custody last month after Lorenzo Tovia died at the scene of an associate. Solely Sam was seriously injured. Samoa's government released a statement on Wednesday saying it was looking into the welfare of the pair. And turning to sports now, tomorrow night's Hurricanes versus Chiefs game at Henry Stadium sold out in 15 minutes yesterday morning. Wellington City Council's Chief Economic and Engagement Officer, Anna Calver, says about 17,000 tickets were sold to Wellingtonians and the rest of the crowd is coming from out of town. She says businesses will get a boost and shops, bars and restaurants are expected to be brimming throughout Saturday. And Mayor Andrew Little says the Hurricanes campaign has been a bright spot in a tough few months for the city.
3: It's been a really bright spot for Wellington City, a city that's had a pretty tough start to the year. And this has been just a great sort of fillip to us all, and I think we're all looking for a great result on Saturday night.
0: And that's PMN News at 6. For more Pacific news and sports, go to pmn.co.nz.
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7: Yes, indeed, man. Congratulations, you made it!
5: Friday the 19th of June. Oh my gosh, I am ready to get into this day.
7: Oh, I'm ready to dive into the weekend, man. I'm ready to kick off.
5: You're in your pajamas.
7: I tried to make it like styly to make it look like I wasn't wearing them, but you noticed.
5: Pajama day was last week.
7: I try to wear like an army kind of hat and then try to blend it in with my pajama pants.
5: You spotted
7: that a while away, didn't you? Anyways, man, we got a great show planned for your Friday. Gotta stick around, man. Tour Guide Gab's back for another week. Your chance to pick up a voucher to none other than the famous Valentine's over at the North Shore, man. So you got to stick around for that one. That's all thanks to our friends over at New Zealand School of Tourism.
5: We've also got the Friday roast. Oh, yeah, where do we have some people to roast this week? We leave that all up to you, 466 on the text line. Who would you like ChatGPT to roast?
7: Yes.
5: We're going to be catching up soon, 466 on the text line, if you would like. We need a welfare check.
7: Yes, indeed,
5: How is our New South Wales supporters? Are we over it?
7: Yeah. We've also got DJ Goody spinning it up at 9 o'clock as well with we still haven't got a name for this mix show at all. We'll figure it out together, man. We'd love to know what you're up to this weekend. 466 on the text line, 0800-223-103. If you do want to give us a call, like Gab said, man, let's catch up after this. Bruno Mars, Adjust Mind. It's on New. Good morning, everyone.

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3: Fefe Hake, everybody. How are we doing for your Friday? How has the week been? Would love to check in with you. 466 on the text line, especially all our New South Wales buddies out there. Welfare check. Are we okay?
0: How's everything going since it all went down?
3: Oh, I ain't heard from my dad yet.
0: What?
3: Since the game on Tuesday.
0: Damn.
3: He's diehard New South Wales.
0: Man's gone missing, man.
3: Man.
0: Anyway, hope he's all right.
3: How are we this morning? You?
0: Not too much on my end. I'm doing pretty all right, but what did I get up to yesterday? Actually, I had a day off from making this bloody short film.
3: Oh, I love that. Please tell me you did something exciting.
0: I actually just stayed in bed. Majority of the time. And then my son, he just annoyed the hell out of me yesterday, asking me for a haircut on my day off. I said, "Dad, can you cut my hair?" I was like,
3: "That's day off from work, not day off from being a dad."
0: I was like, "Oh, okay." Then I cut his hair to the way that he wanted it. And then he goes, "Oh, you know what? Can we do a baldy?
3: Did you give him a baldy?
0: He asked for it.
3: Oh my god!
0: I don't know how his mom's gonna feel when she finds out she was asleep.
3: Oh my!
0: She was asleep when.
3: I hope she gives you a baldy when.
0: Right, he asked, man. That's his head.
3: Oh,
0: I said, oh, you know what? Yeah, go ahead then. And so yeah, that's pretty much what happened.
3: Oh no!
0: Cut that boy's hair, and now he's got a Kinabaldi, and I'll let you know how it goes over the weekend, guys. But I might be in a bit of trouble. All right. All I'm gonna say.
3: Okay.
0: What about you, Gab?
3: Yesterday, no, I was busy with rest home duties yesterday. That was pretty.
0: They let you
3: much
0: back on. That's crazy.
3: They had no choice.
0: I can't believe it.
3: Everybody was busy, so they had
0: last resort.
3: Absolutely no choice. Yeah, that was pretty much my day.
0: Did you look after? Is the grandparents all right? Is what I want. That's the first people they really need a welfare check. Are they okay?
3: They're fine. They're still alive.
0: Oh,
3: they're fine.
0: Thank goodness.
3: Even cooked them dinner. They're fine.
0: Oh, you cooked them dinner. Oh man, you're brave.
3: Shut up. I don't know how to make porridge, but I know how to make salmon.
0: Well, that's all we need to know is that the grandparents are alive and well. So, grateful for that.
3: That was pretty much I need a holiday.
0: Oh, shut up, man. When we do come back, we've got to get up. That's two songs going back to back. We'll let you know some more about it.

0: New Fame. It's 103.8, the beat of the Pacific. Adina, it's Killing Me Softly. You got the Money Shack here. 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
1: Are you ready? Go.
2: Let's go.
3: We're gonna get on up, everybody. Let's end the week with a bitty bang.
0: Bitty bitty bang.
3: We got two songs to battle it out this morning. Our theme for today is rappers who had more success in the pop world.
0: Mm-hmm.
3: I don't know if I liked, for example, right? We went to, what is it, 90s Jam and Flow Rider?
0: Friday Jam.
3: Friday Jams and Flow Rider. I couldn't stand him.
0: Why?
3: I couldn't stand his music.
0: What was he? Wasn't he on like something and he was moving or walking around the stadium?
3: Yeah, but as you know, hip hoppers who try to go poppy. Anyway, that's just my
0: fight. He had a good run, man.
3: So I have gone with some Pitbull.

0: That takes me back to the clubs those days, man. Good pick.
1: It's Mr. 509.
0: It's Mr. 305.
1: Oh, 305.
0: You know what's funny is that both of these artists, they're both from Miami. Flowrider, Florida. He's from Mr. 305.
1: Oh my gosh, I never knew that.
0: What?
1: Anyway, if you want to hear some Pitbull this morning, text on Gabs4466.

man. Bangers on bangers right there. You want to hear that one get played out? Text the word Reeks to 466. But yeah, we're leaving it all in your hands right now, man. Which song do you want to hear get played out for your Friday morning, man? You got Pitbull, you got Flo Rida as well. Text on 3 to 466. We'll announce the winner after this one here. It's Kings, Deuce, it's all new.

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3: We gotta get on up, everybody. It is Friday, TGIF, and the two songs to battle it out this morning, it is all about rappers who had more success in the pop world. Couldn't be a hip hopper. Went poppity pop. I don't know if I quite liked it.
0: What about hip hop? Would that be like a new brand?
3: What do you mean?
0: Hip hop, but no, it's hip hop.
3: What's the difference?
0: Hip hop?
3: Yes.
0: Hip pop.
3: Oh, right. Gotcha.
0: Is that a new genre that we just created?
3: Stop trying to make fetch happen, Gretchen.
0: Sorry, man.
3: Okay, I went with some. I love me some Pitbull.

0: You want to hear that one get played out? Text the word Reeks to 466. What are we working with, Manion?
1: Let's go to the text line. Good morning to all my favorite people. You are up early riding with us. That's what we like to see. Get in your coffees. I love listeners who bring us coffees. They're my favorite. Krista, number one at the moment. Thank you.
0: You could learn a thing or two from our friend Krista.
1: Thank you.
0: All right.
1: Hey, team. I am tuning in from Abercrombie. Sorry, I can't say that.
0: Abercrombie. Where's that?
1: Is that in America? I think that's so. In America, yeah.
0: Well, hello.
1: Good morning, team.
0: Good morning.
1: Tuning in from Lebanon. Hope you have a great day. Thanks for the vibes.
0: Hey, guys, tuning in all the way from Porirú. I just want to say up the Canes this weekend. Oh, it's already started. It's already started.
1: Super final. Final. We should have been in there. I'm talking about the Blues. Both Blues teams lost this week. Damn it.
0: It's that color, man. I told you. Damn it.
1: Morning, team. I'm tuning in from the beautiful Kornai.
0: Kornai?
1: Where is that? Please educate me.
0: Which corner of the world are you in?
1: I hope not Cape Road. Come on, it's a Thursday. Okay, we got a winner. We got a winner.
0: We got ourselves a winner.
1: Turn this one up, everybody. I'm turning this one down. This Flo Rida.
0: Got the toast coming up. New film.

0: Florida, Club Can't Handle Me. It's on North End, the beat of the Pacific. You got Gabs and Reeks here on The Morning Shack.
1: I think I'm going to...
2: Let's make a toast with water.
0: Yes, it is time for the toast, man. Check up your glasses, your water bottles, your protein shakers, all of that goodness, because it is a Friday. It's time for us to celebrate, do some shout-outs.
3: Yes, please.
0: First shout-out. Give a massive shout-out to all of the artists from Florida.
3: Like?
0: Pitbull. Flo Rida.
3: Mm-hmm.
0: Rick Ross.
3: Is he?
0: DJ Khaled.
3: No way.
0: Come on now. These guys are all from, well, maybe not Florida, but Miami.
3: Welcome to Miami.
0: Man.
3: I
0: do want to go to Miami, eh?
3: I've heard. I mean, have you played Grand Theft Auto?
0: Vice City?
3: Yeah.
0: Yes.
3: Like that.
0: Very true, very true. Could be dangerous. Could be good.
3: I think you might have to learn a bit of Spanish.
0: Yes. That's the other thing, right?
3: Spanish dominated.
0: Another one of my favorite shows is set in Miami, Dexter.
3: Oh, I never got into that.
0: Come on, man. Serial killer.
3: Oh, those are your vibes. Sorry.
0: Next up, want to give a massive shout out to the supporters of the Chiefs and the Hurricanes.
3: Oh, yes.
0: It's all going down this weekend, man. Sold out down in Wellington. How cool.
3: Fill the tin. That's what I've been seeing people say.
0: Fill the tin. What is that?
3: The tin. That's the name of the stadium.
0: Is it called the tin?
3: Yes. What'd Come on, man. It's shaped like a cake tin. Are you for real?
0: I never noticed.
3: We're not into... No, I'm so proud of our... players.
0: Fill the tin.
3: Fill the tin.
0: Never heard of it.
3: Go look on social media.
0: Oh,
3: look up the hashtag.
0: Anyone you'd like to shout out to real quick?
3: Yeah, I just want to shout out to, I missed the birthday. Oh my gosh. My niece Onge, she turned 5 years old.
0: Man.
3: I think like last week though. Happy birthday, Onge. She is a superstar. A superstar in the making.
0: Come on, guys.
3: Yes. So I want to say happy birthday to her.
0: Oh my gosh. Lastly, we want to give a massive shout out to Lori Daly.
3: No, just shout out.
0: Thank you for being the most stupidest coach
3: wow.
0: I've ever seen.
3: Whoa, no, you're not allowed to talk about
0: even looking
3: like
0: at your face. When I look at your face, you know what I mean?
3: That's how he looks at me.
0: I wish Paul Gallen would just give you a little 1-2 uppercut.
3: Why is Andrew Johns not the coach?
0: Why is Ivan Cleary not the coach? Come on now.
3: Champ.
0: Anyways, shout out to Lori Daly. You make me want to just live life to the fullest. Ugly cow. Anyways.
3: Oh my gosh.
0: We'll be back with One's Gotta Go in the next two songs. ART on Waze. Here's K1. I want to tell. It's on new.

0: RT. It's over now. It's on New FM. It's the Beat of the Pacific. Gabs and Reeks here on the Morning Check.
1: Get the hell out of here, boy.
2: Daddy, chill.
3: One's going to go. It is your favorite game. Last one for the week. Let's finish off strong.
0: Come on now.
3: I give you a theme. I give you four options. The aim of the game is you have to get rid of one. Which one is it going to be today? It is all about the fictional vehicles. You know those famous vehicles, Back to the Future car? Is that in this list?
0: Yes.
3: Yes, it is. It's her name is DeLorean.
0: DeLorean. It's DeLorean, you dude.
3: I'm dyslexic.
0: DeLorean, you reckon?
3: I've actually never watched Back to the Future.
0: Oh, you? Oh, man.
3: I've never watched it.
0: I'll see you Back to the Future in a minute. Man, DeLorean.
3: Sorry, DeLorean.
0: Do you know the car though? It's that grey one with the butterfly wings.
3: I know the car because I've seen it everywhere.
0: Yeah.
3: Batmobile.
0: It's Batmobile.
3: That's an M. Producer Louis, you spelled it wrong.
0: Man, Batmobile.
3: Okay, Knight Rider.
0: Yeah.
3: What movie is that from?
0: It's Knight Rider the series.
3: Oh.
0: With David Hasselhoff?
3: Also haven't seen it. The Bikes from Tron. These are all old people films.
0: Come on now.
3: Which one are you getting rid of? I'm going to get rid of me after that horrible
0: reading. I'll run you over. One of these vehicles.
3: Can't get rid of the Batmobile.
0: Yeah, that's iconic.
3: That is iconic.
0: Yeah.
3: I love that all these vehicles, they really impacted pop culture in the 90s.
0: Yeah.
3: I think I'm going to get rid of DeLorean. That's a, what kind of name is that?
0: DeLorean is I think that's the name of the car. The actual brand
3: the
0: of
3: model.
0: The car? Yeah.
3: DeLorean.
0: So you're getting rid of the DeLorean?
3: I'm getting rid of
0: the
3: DeLorean.
0: Damn, that's almost iconic one. I'm going to get rid of the bikes from Tron.
3: What's Tron?
0: The movie Tron, the Cyber World one.
3: I haven't watched
0: When I think of bikes on the Tron, remember, we call Hamilton the Tron. And who has bikes in the Tron? Rum, rum, ara. That's why I have to get rid of them.
3: I hope they get rid of you.
0: I get rid of
3: them. In the boot.
0: Shut up. But I have to get rid of the bikes in the Tron, okay?
3: Well, we leave it all up to you. 466 on the text line. Fictional vehicles. DeLorean?
0: Yep.
3: From Back to the Future, Batmobile, Knight Rider, the bikes from Tron.
0: Yeah, we're leaving it all up to you, man. 466 on the text line, 0800-223-103 if you do want to give us a call. But yes, we'll be announcing the loser in the next 2.5 minutes. Here is Lee Bianca. It's on you.

0: 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Gabs and Riggs on the Morning Shag.
1: Get the hell out of here, boy.
2: Daddy, chill.
3: It's your favorite game. One's got to go. You've got to get rid of one of the fictional vehicles. We've got four options for you. 466 on the text line. Get your votes on in. We've got DeLorean. DeLorean.
0: DeLorean.
3: DeLorean from Back to the Future. Yep. Sorry, I've never watched Back to the Future.
0: That's
3: so
0: crazy.
3: I wouldn't know the name.
0: DeLorean, not just DeLorean, but the Back to the Future is like iconic. It's one of those movies you have to have watched.
3: Yeah, no, I haven't watched it. I know Michael J. Fox, isn't it?
0: Yeah.
3: I've seen bits of it. I just haven't watched the whole thing.
0: Damn.
3: The Batmobile. Obviously, I've seen Batman.
0: Yes.
3: Knight Rider. And the bikes from Tron. Can you educate me a little bit? What powers does the Knight Rider have? Is it super fast?
0: It can talk. The car can drive on its own. That's pretty much it. And it came with a cool theme song. What's your favorite Batmobile? From which franchise of films? Do you like the Christopher Nolan Batmobile? Do you like the original Batmobile?
3: Yeah, I like the Christopher Nolan. Christopher Nolan. That's my Batman voice.
0: My one would probably be Batman. Oh, which is the one where he's oh my gosh. What's that dude's name? George Clooney. When George Clooney played Batman, he had a cool Batmobile.
3: Yeah.
0: Anyways, it's not up to us.
3: I didn't realize there was different ones.
0: They were different style, like their own version of it. Okay. Anyways, whatever you know to you, I said I'm getting rid of the bikes of the Tron. To be honest, I just don't really like those bikes. And to be honest, I haven't watched the Tron at all. And I heard it's quite iconic. I need to watch that. I might watch that this weekend.
3: Yeah, I got rid of the DeLorean because I really struggled in saying that name.
0: That's crazy.
3: I've got a few people in here saying, Gabs, what planet do you live on? And you need to go back to school.
0: Planet of the Apes. No, that's another movie I was thinking about. There's no cars in that.
3: Did you call me an ape?
0: No, I was thinking about vehicles and from Planet of the Apes. I was like, oh, no, there's nothing.
3: I'm putting a complaint against you.
0: Oh, damn.
3: Got someone in here saying, how have you not watched half of these movies? Are you an actor?
0: Wow, that's crazy. Guys. someone said, The Knight Rider, David Hasselhoff was a rude dude. Shut up, man. Come on now.
3: Love me some David Hasselhoff.
0: Oh, my gosh.
3: All right, I think we've got a loser.
0: Oh, we got ourselves a loser.
3: Bye-bye, DeLorean.
0: Ah, the DeLorean.
3: Damn, that's delicious. I got you. Good, conspicuous.
0: That's delirious.
3: Okay.
0: Anyways, man, we have got same page coming up in the next two songs. Can we knock out a 3 for 3 for a Friday? We already stuffed it up yesterday. Find out after DJ Pay. Here is Elena. Let's try it. It's all new.

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0: Which is the billion-dollar question? Riggs and I, you know, we've got some issues. We're transparent about the state of this team, okay? We're not trying to hide it. We're not trying to fake it. We're not trying to pretend, you know, just because we're co-workers, we get along. We don't. We can't stand each other.
1: Man.
0: But this is the one time where we try and stand each other.
1: As soon as the mics turn off, shut down, don't talk.
0: Ow!
1: Oh,
0: just a bit of glimpse of... Okay, how it goes is that give us three scenarios. The name of the game is we have to try say the same thing.
1: Yes, indeed. You are in the same team as us, okay? We all got to say it together, including yourself. When you hear us count down, you yell it out as well and see if you're on the same page as us.
0: Okay.
1: Now, we had a really, really good week. Monday, Tuesday, Wednesday, killed it. Three for threes. Thursday came around, dropped the ball there. We even got a scraping point on there on the second. Let's see if we can get at least 1-3-4-3-4 Friday. Let's go.
0: All right, let's go. You need something quick from the supermarket. You park right in between Woolworths and Pack and Save. Which store do you decide to go to?
1: Same page.
0: 3-2-1 Pack and Save. Not Pack and Save Mangere though. Oh, hell no.
1: Hell to the no. You want to be stuck there for an hour waiting in the checkout line because these guys don't have self-service?
0: I would rather drive all the way to New Road.
1: You know what? They need to cut down the alcohol area. You know the alcohol spot where they pull the beers and all that?
0: Mm-hmm.
1: They need to trim that down and put self-service in there.
0: You're telling me they got an alcohol area and then they got a liquor store right outside?
1: Moving on.
0: I knew the mayor of Mangere. Okay, you're at a buffet. What's the first area of food you go to? Same page. 3-2-1 Dessert.
1: Dessert on the first thing you go to is the dessert.
0: I like to look at the dessert first.
1: What's wrong with you, bro?
0: What's wrong with you?
1: You save dessert for last.
0: No. At a buffet, I like to have dessert first.
1: I know you're doing this on purpose.
0: What?
1: I know you're stuffing this up. You're Laurie Daly. Okay, we've already stuffed it. I'll let you get two at least, okay?
0: You're in line at the lotto shop. The person in front of you has just found out they won the Powerball. What do you say?
1: Same page.
0: 3-2-1 Congratulations.
1: I thought that because you gave me a
0: rude
1: smile, which meant, oh.
0: That is your le muffs.
1: Any moolah.
0: That is, man.
1: We only got 1 point today, man. Let's see if we can get a better score next week on Monday, man.

0: Pumin News at 7. Kia ora ana, I'm Lee Vamataltea Morgan. 11 Chinese and Taiwanese nationals linked to transnational organised crime cell appeared in the Auckland District Court, facing charges of supplying methamphetamine. Search warrants executed across Auckland properties in Avondale and Pakuranga uncovered a clandestine laboratory equipment and materials, including operational laboratory. Police also seized $200,000 in cash, a sealed Doofine, and about 10 kilograms of methamphetamine. Detective Inspector Tom Gollan believes this group entered the country specifically to manufacture illicit drugs, supported by several New Zealand-based facilitators. Health Minister Simeon Brown says the Extended Pharmacy Fund provides community pharmacies the ability to prescribe common funded medications throughout the country. He announced an additional $6.9 million to the Extended Pharmacy Fund, which would allow community pharmacies to provide common funded medicines for children, as well as treatments for lower complexity conditions like scabies, urinary tract infections, and the contraceptive pill. Health Minister Simeon Brown says this would help more New Zealanders get timely healthcare closer to home.
1: Patients will be able to access those at a subsidised rate via Pharmac. That will save them money, but also mean save them the requirement to have to get a GP appointment. That takes pressure off our GPs, it takes pressure off our hospitals. Ultimately, today's announcement is about ensuring we also use the amazing talent that we have in community pharmacies up and down our country.
0: National and Labor agree there should be some form of costings unit to consider election year policies independently, but disagree on how it should be implemented. National's finance spokesperson said she supported a light-touch costings unit that would run the ruler over costings for political parties. Labor's deputy leader said her party supported the idea and had a member's bill in place that would be sent to select committee if National backed it. It comes after the Green Party wrote to both National and Labor's finance spokespeople urging support for an independent parliamentary budget office to cost political commitments and lift the standard of public debate. Green Party co-leader Chloe Shawbrook has said independent analysis of costs would give people the information they need to engage with the choices in front of them. And a two-day conference in Tonga has brought together businesses to share their experiences, discuss ideas and explore opportunities for private sector growth. Prime Minister Lord Whakawhanua opened the National Business Conference at the Whaonelua Convention Centre. Tonga Chamber of Commerce Vice President Aloma Johansson says it's an opportunity for the government and local businesses to engage and address the global impact like fuel crisis is having on the local economy.
2: It was basically to identify ongoing global challenges with the Middle East problems, particularly the fuel crisis having an impact on businesses, yeah. Utilities, importation of goods, ultimately passing those costs onto the consumer, which ultimately lifts the rate of inflation.
0: And a Samoan family in Wellington is super excited about the opportunity given to their 11-year-old son, Aquila, by top French football club Paris FC. The Bella Suema family has moved to France to support their son, and Dan Opetera says that Paris FC signed his young son up with a contract that covers his education and gives him a pathway to becoming a professional footballer. And that's PMN News at 7. For more Pacific news and sports, go to pmn.co.nz.
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4: 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You got Riggs Gabs, producer Louis TGIF, everybody.
5: Oh, I can see a little sunshine popping up out of them clouds.
4: I don't see any clouds. So we're going to have a good day.
5: Gonna be, it's looking like it's going to be a nice sunrise right
4: hopefully
5: there,
4: hopefully, I miss going for walks. Because it's been raining, it's been dark.
5: I know, man.
4: Anyway, hope you're all caffeinated this morning. For those of you who are on a challenge, kia kaha. All right, I feel you. I just want some McDonald's right now, but we're not going to fold, all right?
5: Don't do it, man. Don't do it.
4: I'm sitting here watching Riggs. He's got a protein drink, first of all.
5: Shut up.
4: I don't know what for. Hasn't been to the gym in a minute.
5: You leave me alone, man.
4: And then he's got a golden circle.
5: You got burger rings.
4: No. Hey, if you are driving around looking for some cheap gas, we've got your gas watch.
6: Pumping, diesel.
4: All right, the Yugo in Key Street, $2.75. Oh my gosh, I almost fell off my chair. $2.75.
5: A change is coming, man.
4: Whitehall Moor Epsom, $2.81. And the NPD Otarawiri Manurewa 281. Alita, I went to the NPD in Otara for the first time. I went after church last Sunday.
5: Wow.
4: Some cheap gas. My car's still going. Put $50 in. It's lasted me the whole week.
5: Damn. That's so good, man, with the prices right there.
4: We like that.
5: I like it, man. Coming up in the next 3.5 minutes, though, going to be putting you in a bit of a scenario involving your favorite condiments, okay? It's going to be a goodie right here. Here is Ella Langley. She's choosing Texas. I like choosing song a bit up, but it's all right. It's on New FM. Good morning, everyone.

0: Pacific, 9 minutes past 7 o'clock for your Friday morning now. I want to put us all in a bit of a situation. Oh, I like to chuck us in these kind of things, man. Anyways, how it goes, okay, is you get $1 million. And the catch is you can no longer have any kind of sauce with any of your foods. Would you take that?
1: Easy.
0: Okay.
1: Yes.
0: You can take that, which is fine. But do you really even eat anything with sauces? What's your favorite sauce? What's your favorite condiment?
1: At the moment, it's
0: aioli.
1: I like the Japanese mayo.
0: Ah, kewpie mayo?
1: Pickle mayo.
0: Pickle mayo.
1: Pickle aioli.
0: Man,
1: but I can live without it.
0: Could you live without any sauce?
1: Yeah.
0: Not even ketchup?
1: No, I can live without it.
0: Mayonnaise, Gabs.
1: I can live without it.
0: In your salad, you wouldn't be having any of that stuff in your salad?
1: I don't have dressing on my salad.
0: Oh my gosh!
1: It's too much cows, man.
0: What about sandwiches? You're going to have dry sandwiches and dry burgers from now on.
1: For $1 million, I'll take it.
0: Okay, here's the thing. You can take the $1 million and have no sauce forever. Mm-hmm. However, you can actually buy a condiment, but each condiment costs $200,000.
1: Oh, hell no.
0: Would you buy any of them?
1: Hell no.
0: So you wouldn't spend like just $200,000 just to get an extra, just to get mayo in on your list?
1: I'm having a hamburger.
0: I highly doubt that
1: you
0: want to
1: bet.
0: I guarantee.
1: Do you want to bet?
0: Yes. That means no mayo in your egg sandwich, no in your tuna sandwiches.
1: That's fine.
0: Oh my God. You are mental, man. For me, I could take the $1 million, but if anything, I'd pay the $200,000 to have at least mayo. That would be like the borderline. So then I'd end up with $800,000, which is still heaps.
1: That is ridiculous.
0: What? To have mayo in your life, at least just mayo.
1: To spend $200,000 on sauce.
0: But that's for eternity, what
1: that
0: I mean.
1: Is
0: so you'd go, oh my gosh,
1: you
0: man, your taste buds would be
1: it.
0: So...
1: That's fine. That's the sacrifices you make.
0: For $200,000.
1: That's a lot of money. I could do a lot of
0: that. I definitely didn't have $800,000. what's an extra $200,000 for to have mayo for at least the rest of my life? I could not do without that.
1: Put cheese in it.
0: Oh my God.
1: That's fine.
0: You know what? This is coming from somebody who doesn't know how to cook. Anyways, man, I would love to hear from you guys. 466 on the text line. 0800-223-103, okay? You get $1 million, but you can no longer have any sauce for the rest of your life. But, you know, if you do end up taking it, you can buy a sauce for $200,000. How many sauces are you buying? Because I can guarantee you, man, people, ketchup fans, mayo fans, mustard, barbecue sauce. There's so many to name, man.
1: Man, it's only sauce.
0: Oh, my gosh. That's the rest of your life, though, man. That's the craziest part. We're going to hear from you guys in the next 2.5 minutes. So get your texts on through. Here's 10 Air. It's on New.

0: FM, the beat of the Pacific. You got Gabs and Reese here on the Morning Shack. We're having a bit of a debate at the moment, all right? You get offered $1 million, okay? But the catch is you can no longer have any sauce in your life for the rest of your life, okay? And if you do want to have sauce in your life, each condiment costs $200,000. So, are you just running it dry for the rest of your life, or are you going to buy a couple sauces here and there, okay? There is a lot of to choose from. One of the ones that I was thinking about over the break, hollandaise sauce. You can no longer have eggs benny. That is mental, man. I don't know if I can handle that, at least.
1: You can.
0: Nah,
1: you're trying to tell me that for $1 million you wouldn't give something up?
0: I don't think I could for the rest of my life. At least just one thing. It just feels like such an inconvenience in my life. You know what I mean? So I said, if I had to at least pay for one of these condiments, it's going to be mayo. Mayo is the all-rounder. It can go in egg sandwiches. It can go in tuna sandwiches. You have it in salads. You can have it on a burger. So many things. You can even dip your chips in it as well, man. Like, you know what I mean? It's pretty hard for me to just give up at least all of the sauces. So I'm going to have to go with one. Gabs reckons she's just going cold turkey. I don't believe you.
1: It's easy for me. I don't really, like, I'll get a salad and I'll ask for the dressing on the side.
0: Diabolical. What about burgers, Brie?
1: Yeah, it's fine. I mean, obviously it'll taste yuck, but for me,
0: oh, my God. But then you can, I mean, $800,000 is still heaps.
1: Bro, you're going to spend $200,000 on sauce? That's ridiculous.
0: That's for the rest of your life, though, man. Come on now. Let's head over to the text line. Someone said, so you're not having any eggs since eggs is basically mayo. It's also got oil in there as well. So technically, you're still going to get, you can still have eggs. Someone said, stuff the sauces for $1 million. I would not spend a penny on sauces. Bro, you guys are crazy, man. Honestly, that's I can't get my head around it, man. Let's head back into the text line. Josh is on the text line. I'm buying barbecue sauce, and that's it. The other 800K, I can dry my tears with. Ah, yes, Josh, I'm with you on that one. Mia's on the text line. Aioli sauce. Connor's on the text line as well. Sweet chili and mayo. Oh, I forgot about sweet chili.
1: Guys, you can live without. Come
0: 600K, on. This guy reckons he'll be happy with. Jess is on the text line as well. I'm with Gabs on this one. No sauce. I'm keeping the $1 million.
1: Exactly.
0: I'm happy to eat dry wedges for the rest of my life. Does that mean no sour cream?
1: Yes.
0: I can't, man. Damn, that's I can't do that, man. Leilani's on the text line. Three sauces, she reckons. Aioli, barbecue sauce, and hot sauce.
1: That's your whole
0: thing. Bro, you get 400K. I guess that's a 400K that you never had prior. So, I mean, that's still on a good. But yes, I did forget about hot sauce as well. If you're one of those people that just can't go without, man. No. Someone said, morning, y'all. I'm with Gabs on this one. No sauce at all. I can spend that money traveling the world and other stuff. But you'll be eating yuck food, man. Come on.
1: We'll find a way. There's ways.
0: Does that mean no soy sauce?
1: Yep.
0: Oh, no. That means no fried rice.
1: That's fine. We're doing things.
0: Just for the 200K right there, man. We've also got Jaden on the text line. Spent the whole million. No regret. That means,
1: man,
0: just spent the whole million on sauces. You only got 5 sauces you can pick from. Someone sticks on through as well. People saying they don't have sauce must have not eaten hot chips at 2 a.m. Bruh, I'm with you on that one, man. You need to have some sort of something, especially at around the 2 a.m. mark, trying to get some hot chips. Put a little bit of sauce on that one, man. Anyone who said otherwise, you guys are bloody mental, man. Coming up next, we got the morning tea that's happening after this one here. Bonifacio Samoa. Happy days. It's all new.

0: It's the Money Shack. Gabs and Riggs, Bonifacio Samoa. It's Happy Days on New FM and the Beat of the Pacific. You got us here for your Friday morning, man. And it's time for some morning tea.
1: Your morning tea, Ipuki. Some sad news.
0: Uh-oh.
1: Popular music venue, Neck of the Woods, that is closing down.
0: Oh, what?
1: After 11 years. They've got to shut down this weekend.
0: That's crazy.
1: Due to increasing debt, they really have been trying to stay open since COVID. They said they've been struggling, but just lately,
0: just couldn't get up.
1: Just couldn't get there. So really gutted.

0: so cool. Then I was like, I like their energy.
1: Yeah.
0: You know their energy? Yes. They still got their energy.
1: Good old Spike INF.
0: So that was my first ever show that I went to at Nick of the Woods.
1: Yeah. Had plenty of few gigs after that. I think Sam V had a few gigs over there as well that I've had the pleasure of emceeing. But yeah, man, it's such a sad time, man.
0: Yeah, it's hard for them. They said they, you know, they heavily rely on the bar sales.
1: Yes.
0: But people are, like, everything's expensive now.
1: Yeah.
0: People aren't really drinking or going out anymore because we can't afford to.
1: No, that's it. We can't afford to.
0: We're drinking at, I mean, yeah, drinking at home.
1: Pretty much, man.
0: Pre-drinking in the car.
1: And then you know what? Some people aren't even going to the gigs anymore. They're just listening to the music inside the garage.
0: Yeah, so it is
1: on the Bluetooth speaker.
0: Yeah, it is a sad time. I mean, they did say they did have shows scheduled at Neck of the Woods right up until July, but because of financial struggles, they have to close shop this weekend.
1: What do you do after that? You know what I mean? Once Neck of the Woods closed down, and then what, another bar is going to try and do the same thing? I mean,
0: probably.
1: If Neck of the Woods couldn't do it, which they've been iconic since the way backs.
0: It's a good venue, eh?
1: I know, man. So, oh, man, very, very sad times, man.
0: Yeah, I'm surprised, like, the power station is still going.
1: Yeah, very true. But then, studio. Yeah. I also feel like Nick of the Woods, you know, to watch some of your favorite gigs, they did it for the cheap side, you know,
0: yeah,
1: when you're trying to get a ticket as well. Yeah. So, yeah, man, sad times to see that place go, man.
0: I know that the hospitality industry is really struggling at the moment. There are a few restaurants closing down. Like, did you see Burger Burger?
1: Yep.
0: They're in a lot of debt, so...
1: Did you see Brick Boy Tacos as well? He was saying, he was struggling as well and saying, man, you know, hospitality's got to be the worst time to be in the game at the moment because the price is just so high, so understandable for everyone, especially, you know, when places like Brick Boy Tacos, even Nick of the Woods, you know, they don't want to put the prices up, but that's what they have to do in order to survive, you know what I mean? So
0: I couldn't believe... So I had to go buy my sister some Wendy's last night.
1: Yeah.
0: I couldn't... It was $20 for a combo.
1: Yeah.
0: One combo for one person.
1: That's mental, man.
0: I couldn't believe it. Anyway, that is the cost of living state
1: it's
0: here
1: affecting
0: in...
1: affecting everybody at the moment.
0: Tamaki Makaurau. If you are listening from overseas, be very grateful.
1: Yes.
0: We might see you soon.
1: Also, go out there and support your locals, fam. You know what I mean? Everybody that's...
0: Look, we're trying to support ourselves first.
1: Go out there and support people, strawberry business, all of that.
0: Strawberry business. Anyway, sending love to Nick of the Woods. Thanks for all the good times.
1: Yes, indeed, man. Here's Josh the Toffee. It's on Noon.

Close check. It's on North FM, the beat of the Pacific. Time for a bit of show and tell. Now, over the week, we scour through the internet looking for some clips to show you guys. It sounds like I'm talking like I'm Donald Trump. We show you some clips. It's on the internet. It's really good. I like it a lot. Anyways, for show and tell, man, I've been wanting to play this one out for a minute. I've had this one saved on my TikTok since Monday. And this is pretty much me actually figuring out the lyrics to this and knowing what the song was about. Clearly because I had listened to it properly and being like, ah, okay. Beforehand, I was just singing this one off willy-nilly, not realizing what I was singing. However, this one is from a lady named Jess Taylor. She got a great voice, by the way. Let's hear this one on out.

0: so much talent right there, man. Shout out to Jess Taylor right there. Beautiful voice, by the way. But that was me understanding the lyrics once I heard it come from her mouth.
1: Young hearts run free. Don't let no man tie you down.
0: You'll get the babies, but you won't have no man. While he's busy loving every other woman that he can. Oh my gosh. I just realized it's about scumbags.
1: I think all the girls knew what that song was about.
0: It's such a banger, you fully forget what you're hearing, eh?
1: Uh-huh.
0: Oh my gosh. Massive shout out to Jess Taylor right there. That is your show and tell for your Friday morning, man. Jay Shooter. Oh, we should play this out for Samoan Language Week, man. It's Friday, Louis. It's on new.

0: Morning check.
1: Now, I need to know if this is normal or not. Maybe I need some help. I'm a little bit forgetful. To everybody's surprise. So I had a baby shower last week, right? 2 weeks prior to that baby shower, when I got the invite, I had to set, this is what I had to do to remember that I had the baby shower. I had to set 5 alarms throughout the week. I had to send an email to myself, to all 3 of my emails.
0: Oh my gosh.
1: And I had to get my friend to call me. I messaged her 2 weeks prior and I said, can you call me the day before and remind me that we've got the baby shower next Saturday? That's a little bit concerning.
0: A bit concerning, yes. And a little bit overboard too, by the way.
1: Yeah, but that's how forgetful I am. I had an event last night. I forgot.
0: Oh! It's sad that your forgetfulness becomes everyone else's problem. That's not one thing that I was thinking about.
1: Certain things I forget, you know? Special events.
0: Is there anything that
1: to do?
0: You, like, there's things that you actually don't forget because it's important to you? Or like,
1: I never forget to eat. I used to. Not anymore.
0: Not anymore.
1: I don't forget to basic things. I don't forget to shower. I don't
0: yeah,
1: forget to...
0: The day,
1: sometimes
0: day
1: I
0: to
1: forget
0: day
1: to
0: things.
1: Sleep. Well, when it comes to events, especially when it's like people that I don't see regularly,
0: yeah.
1: I don't see all the time, like I honestly just forget. And I want to know, is there anyone else out there? How forgetful are you?
0: Yeah.
1: I can't be the only forgetful person.
0: Yeah, I'm with you on that one, man. When it comes to being forgetful, my thing is I am like, I can remember certain things mm-hmm. like far, far back in time, but I can't remember like things that might have happened like maybe 3 days ago.
1: Yes.
0: Like, retracing my steps is the hardest part for me, is where I've become forgetful the most.
1: A prime example, you've lost your jacket. You can't remember where you put it.
0: I think I might have left it at the mall.
1: But you don't know for sure.
0: Yeah, that's the other thing, right? But that's what I mean, though. Just day-to-day, retracing my steps, that's where I'm forgetful the most.
1: If you ask me what happened yesterday, I can't remember. You ask me what happened last week, I can remember.
0: Now, this is the other thing, right? And this is, honestly, because every morning when I drive to work, I think about what happened yesterday.
1: Mm-hmm.
0: And yes, every time we go to see Boss Lily Tash, she gives us some feedback on how we can do better on the show.
1: Mm-hmm.
0: Great. I can't even remember what the feedback was yesterday.
1: Oh my gosh, because you're not listening.
0: No.
1: 466 on the text line. We want to hear, I need to know, is there a community of us? How forgetful are you? What did you forget?
0: We need to hear from you guys, man. Here's Dre Snow. It's on New.

0: Jerry Snow, 690, it's on North FM, the Beat of the Pacific. You got Gabs and Reeks here on The Morning Shack.
1: I love that song.
0: I love that song too.
1: We're talking this morning about how forgetful are you. I don't know if I'm just really forgetful or if I need some help. So I had a baby shower last weekend. And the way I had to remember this baby shower is I had to, 2 weeks prior, I had to give myself 5 reminder alarms, set it. I had to send myself an email on all 3 of my emails. And to top it all off, I had to message my friend and said, can you call me the day before the baby shower and remind me we've got the baby shower?
0: That's crazy that you're bringing other people into your problems. You need an AI agent. Hey.
1: What do they do?
0: You just, I think even Siri, the latest version of Siri can do that all for you now.
1: I don't have the latest iPhone.
0: Oh, no, like the latest software version of Siri.
1: I need a lot of, there's a lot of things I need.
0: Oh, man.
1: And I want to know this morning, is there a community of us? Surely, none of you are perfect. How forgetful are you? Riggs can't find his jacket. He's a grown-ass man.
0: Retracing my steps is one of the hardest things for me in my memory to remember. I get quite forgetful. Even just yesterday, Boss Lady Tash gives us feedback on the show and how we can do better. I love it. I was driving in this morning going, wait, what do I need to work on today? Fully gone out my ear.
1: Because you're not listening in the first place.
0: What was the feedback then?
1: She said we need to work on our teasers.
0: No, that was 2 days ago.
1: Oh, so you can remember 2 days ago.
0: Yeah, that's yesterday. What I mean.
1: What is, look, okay. I'm sure we can all relate to Millie here in the text line. She says, I put my phone down. I spent 2 hours looking for my phone. It was in my hand.
0: That's not forgetfulness.
1: And you even used the torch, right, to look under the couch.
0: That's silliness.
1: How many times have we done this?
0: Yep, too many times, man. I got another text here saying, my Kenya is forgetful most of the time. But when we argue, all of a sudden, she remembers all the problems I've caused.
1: That is so true.
0: I tell you, man.
1: We don't forget
0: never ends.
1: Don't forget what you did December the 16th, 2017.
0: Remember, man. Never forget.
1: Tavita, he says, I forgot my wedding anniversary last weekend. My wife still hasn't spoken to me. Oh. Come on, Tavita. You've been married for 20 years. Peter said, I spent 20 minutes looking for my sunglasses yesterday. They were on my head. Old man tings. Old man tings.
0: Old man tings.
1: Got too many people. my mum. This one said, my mum, she forgot my son's birthday. Yet she didn't forget to wake us up the next day to go to church and yelled at us. Like she didn't forget my son's birthday the day before.
0: Jesus first, okay?
1: That's right.
0: If it wasn't for Jesus, wouldn't have a
1: son. Wouldn't be son, there. Exactly. Yeah. Thank you. I'm so glad that we have found a community of forgetfulness.
0: I love it too, man. Got a couple songs in the mix, man. Brent Faiyaz on Waze. Here is Missy Elliott. It's on New.

0: This is the Morning Shack.
1: Hello?
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0: PM News at 8. Malolele, I'm Levi Matautia Morgan. A Cook Island advocate for oceans has condemned US President Donald Trump's decision to open up protected Pacific waters to commercial fishing to boost America's fishing sector. The move affects the Papu Hanau a Mokua Kea Marine National Monument around Hawaii, the island's unit of the Mariana Trench Marine National Monument, and the Rose Atoll Marine National Monument near American Samoa. While leaders in the Northern Mariana Islands have welcomed the decision, conservation advocates warn that it could weaken protections for some of the Pacific's most culturally and environmentally significant waters. Luis Ocasodine says Trump's decision reverses years and generations of work done to safeguard our oceans.
1: We are in dangerous waters with movements like this. It's exactly the concern that we as Indigenous peoples of the ocean have been concerned about. And to see years and generations of work built up to build those projections come down in one night speaks about the vulnerability, the volatility, the geopolitical pressures on our region.
0: Maths experts say the number of children achieving at levels set by the new maths curriculum will likely be lower than stated by a recently published national study. The Curriculum Insights study, commissioned by the Education Ministry, recently reported a quarter of Year 3 and Year 8 and a third of Year 6s last year met the curriculum expectations in maths. That measurement was not based on the curriculum schools used last year. It was based on the benchmarks created against a 2023 draft curriculum. Charles Darr from the New Zealand Council for Education Research, which runs the study with Otago University, told RNZ it was about to create new benchmarks last year, but abandoned that plan when it learned there would be further changes to the maths curriculum. Maths experts and teachers have told RNZ the changes announced last year and introduced this year made the curriculum considerably more difficult. There are concerns about the effectiveness of the Ministry for Pacific People if plans to merge the ministry with other government agencies goes ahead. Former Minister for Pacific People, Aupito William Seal, says the ministry started out as part of their Te Puni Kokiri, but the surge in Pacific populations prompted a shift in focus and a more moved, rather, to a standalone ministry. He says the ministry responded to the needs of Pacific people on many different fronts.
2: We were a small ministry trying to cover policy of a whole range of organisations. Our interest isn't just language and culture, it's economic development, it's education, it's business. What I did was to ensure the ministry moved away from being a policy development agency, but it also needed to deliver.
0: A New Zealand-funded program is expanding support for small and medium-sized enterprises in Tonga. Business Link Pacific Director Paul Westland was one of the keynote speakers at the two-day National Business Conference in Nuku'alofa this week. He says their focus is on strengthening local business ecosystems across the Pacific Island countries, including Tonga, and the program has established a network of more than 200 accredited business advisors across the Pacific, including 8 advisors based in Tonga. And that's PMN News at 8. For more Pacific news and sports, go to pmn.co.nz.
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4: Atamari, everybody. TGIF, I hope you're having a good morning so far. We're here in Manukau, Tamaki Makaurau. You got Riggs Gabs, producer Louie.
5: Yes, indeedy.
4: The sun is up. It is right in my face.
5: It's beaming right now.
4: I love it, though, because we've needed some good walking weather.
5: I need that vitamin D.
4: You need these.
5: Shut up, man. Anyways, we got a great show planned for you Friday, especially for around this 8 o'clock hour. Your chance to pick up a Valentine's voucher, all thanks to New Zealand School of Tourism. We're going to be doing that very, very soon. But in the next 2.5 minutes, man, I don't care if my team wins as long as this specific team loses. I want to hear about those teams, man. Let's do that after this one here. It's a new one from Alenzo. Let's go. Oh,

0: It's a new one from Alenzo. It's Kahar Hihi. It's on New FM, the beat of the Pacific. 6 minutes past 8 o'clock for your Friday morning. Man, thinking about New South Wales, everyone seems to hate us because they ain't us. But also, one of the teams that I feel like everybody seems to hate is the Warriors.
1: What?
0: I just feel like most like people who support other teams, they don't care if their team wins as long as the Warriors lose in the weekend. There's no other better joy than that for them.
1: You know, them is me.
0: Oh, yeah?
1: It's because I see the joy in my work colleagues' faces, in my friends, in my family, in my household.
0: Yeah.
1: I see the joy on your faces, the passion when it comes to the Warriors. And someone like me, I like to destroy that.
0: I feel like a lot of people feel the same way you do. Because I just feel like no one hates the Warriors more than the other people who are supporting other teams.
1: Especially the Australians.
0: Especially the Australians, man. And that's what I wanted to know today, man. I don't care if my team wins as long as this specific team loses. It could be any team. It could be basketball. It could be football. It could be soccer. Any other team. For me, I get a little bit of joy. If Warriors lose in the weekend, as long as the Broncos lose. If the Warriors could lose in the weekend, I don't mind that.
1: Yeah.
0: But as long as the Broncos lose every weekend, there's a little, just some joy in there.
1: Yeah.
0: I don't know why, but I hate Broncos supporters.
1: Yeah, they're different breed.
0: Yeah, another different breed.
1: By the way, y'all be quiet. You don't win the premiership, and you can't even win a game.
0: You can't even make the top eight right now.
1: That's embarrassing.
0: I'm telling you, man. And I know there's a lot of people out there as well. I need you guys to tell me what team that is for you, all right? I don't care if my team wins, as long as this specific team loses. I want to hear about it after this. It's the new one from the Western Guide. Let's drink it all the way. It's on New FM, the beat of the Pacific.

0: It's the Western guy, drink it all away. It's our new fam, the beat of the Pacific. Gabs and Reeks here on the Morning Shag. We're talking all about you not caring about if your team wins or not through the weekend, as long as a specific team loses. That's what brings you more joy than your actual team winning.
1: Mm-hmm.
0: I truly feel like everyone hates on the Warriors, and they don't care if their team wins or not, as long as the Warriors lose on the weekend.
1: That is, I am them. I am people. When I see the smile wiped off of your faces, it gives me joy in my life.
0: Honestly, that's the only time I ever see anybody posting up the score. Some people aren't even, like, we're not even playing their team.
1: Mm-hmm.
0: Like, you know, it could be like, we were playing the Gold Coast Titans, right?
1: Yep.
0: And then someone who supports the Raiders sees that and they go, oh yeah, as long as the Warriors lost,
1: yeah,
0: that's all that matters. We didn't play them, but they lost, so that's all good.
1: That's okay.
0: I hate that, man. But I can guarantee that I'm also in the same boat as well. I don't care if the Warriors lose over the weekend, as long as the Broncos lose as well.
1: Mm-hmm.
0: Some sort of passion and happiness that it brings.
1: Amen.
0: Indeed, man. Let's head over to the text line.
1: Oh, you didn't want to ask me?
0: I thought it was the Warriors for you.
1: No. For me. Yes, the Warriors won.
0: Warriors is number one.
1: No. The Warriors, I don't care if my team, Panthers, Tigers.
0: Yeah.
1: Well, I don't know about Tigers after all the drama that's coming out. As long as the Warriors don't win, I'm fine. But number one for me, look, I don't care if Tulsa or more loses. As long as MMT don't win, I'm good. I will go to sleep.
0: I'm with you.
1: Tulsa Amor can lose to the Kiwis, to Australia. As long as Tonga doesn't win.
0: It doesn't win at all, eh?
1: And they haven't won in a while.
0: Oh, man. Let's head over to the text line. I don't care about winning the World Cup Championship as long as Tonga don't win. No hate. To my tokos, Ofahatu. Oh, that's another person that's in the same boat as you, Gabs, right there, man. First of all, let's get one thing straight. No one hates the Warriors. I'm a Broncos supporter, though, through and through. But the Warriors fans are the worst. Acting like they've achieved something after one win. So I'm going to have to say the Warriors for me, just so I can rub it in the Warriors supporters' faces. Yeah, I know. See, there's like there's such a constant to and fro between Broncos supporters and Warriors supporters, man. They're constantly hating each other back and forth. A couple more texts on the text line. Tane's on the text line. I'm a Warriors fan. Sometimes I forget who we're playing because I'm so busy hating on Melbourne Storm.
1: Yes, the Melbourne Storm supporters.
0: Josh on the text line. As a Blues fan, seeing the Crusaders lose heals me spiritually. Oh.
1: But you guys lost as well.
0: I do love watching the Crusaders lose as well, yeah, man. Someone sticks on through. I became a temporary supporter of whoever was playing our rivals. So, yeah, like I was saying, as long as whoever's playing the rivals that I don't like, I'm supporting that team as well.
1: Yeah.
0: Sophie on the text line as well. Nothing brings me joy than having a rival team have a mad Monday when you knock them out. Oh, I'm with you on that one, man. I'm with you. Appreciate all the texts rolling on through right there, man. We got Emerson. Stick to the plan. Don't forget, we got the chance to win a voucher to Valentine's, all thanks to New Zealand School of Tourism. It's North FM.

0: and a six and a play, and it's on North FM, the beat of the Pacific. Gabs and Reeks here on The Morning Shack.
1: There was a popular Auckland Vietnamese restaurant that you would have seen going viral on social media. They had to delay their opening in Newmarket because there was a disagreement over the colour of the store. So I don't know where the miscommunication was, but the painter painted it yellow. The owners of the shop didn't want yellow.
0: Yeah.
1: So they were asked to repaint the building.
0: Oh, no. Imagine the miscommunication. But also, could you have just opened anyways and then painted it later?
1: Like, or at nighttime when everybody is gone. So, you know, these poor, the owners of Pho Yen, I love me some Pho.
0: Oh, yes.
1: They said the claim has disputed their delay and it's caused them thousands of dollars. Just all because they chose a bright yellow exterior.
0: But then where was the miscommunication, right? Like, surely they would have shown them the paintings and said, hey, this is the colour? Yes, this is the colour. Cool, we're going for it. Locked in. You know what I mean? Like, at what point? It's almost like they picked the colour, they saw it on the wall, and they go, oh, you know what? Actually, I don't want that colour. That's what I'm assuming might have come up. You know what I mean?
1: I do hope that they capitalise on this attention that they got, you know? Obviously, it's not for the reasons that they wanted, but everybody's pretty much talking about it now. The bright yellow store that has to be repainted.
0: But also,
1: capitalize on their marketing.
0: Is it going to be worth the wait? You know what I mean? Like, yes, we're waiting on you guys to open, and it sucks that you're going to wait till the paint dries and all that. But is the food good? That's the true.
1: I don't think you can go wrong with Vietnamese.
0: I know, but sometimes, you know, some of the wrong people are in the kitchen cooking that bad boy up.
1: I just hope it's, because it's in the area of Newmarket, all I'm thinking about is, please don't be a $40 Pho. We can't have that.
0: I'm with you on that one, man. Well, let's see how this all goes. I'll keep you up to date with, what's the name of the show? The
1: it
0: store?
1: Is called Pho Yen. See, look, they're getting free publicity from us.
0: Ah, look at that, man. Pho Yen. I'm going to try that out maybe at some point. Actually, I want to go and see what the colour is of the store, if it's any good. Here's Coterie, it's on New.

0: here on the Morning Shake, 8:26 for your Friday morning. Now, Gabs, you remember this banger right here? If it'll play out. Nope, it doesn't want to play. Anyways, it's the longest intro of all time.
1: This is Mambo number 5.
2: Oh, yeah, I do.
0: It's an old school banger right there. And I want to take a little bit of step in time with you, Gabs. Mm-hmm. Do you remember all the girls? From
2: the names that he lists.
0: So many, right? Mm-hmm. It's in the hook mainly. And so I thought, you know what? We'll test your memory. Seeing that you say that you're a bit forgetful, let's test your memory and see how well you remember the ladies' names.
2: Okay. I bet all the boys remember.
0: So, first lyric is a little bit of
2: Karen on my side.
0: A little bit of something in my life.
2: A little bit of
0: starts with an M.
2: Mary on my side. I haven't listened to the song in so long.
0: I know, but surely you'll be able to remember the hook. It's so catchy.
2: A little bit of Martha in my
0: life. Oh, very close. Very close. She was a character on Friends.
2: A little bit of Monica.
0: Yeah, here we go. Now you should be able to get cooking.
2: A little bit of Sally on my.
0: A little bit of. Starts with an E.
2: A little bit of Emily.
0: Oh my gosh, man. A little bit of Erica. Ah, so a little bit of Monica in my life. A little bit of Erica by my side. A little bit of.
2: Eden is what I need.
0: It's Rita.
2: Rita.
0: A little bit of Rita's what I need.
2: Oh, boy,
0: a little bit of
2: Sandra in the sun.
0: That's the second one. So it's a little bit of Rita's what I need. A little bit of
2: Tina.
0: Hey! Yes, what I see. A little bit of
2: Sandra in the sun.
0: A little bit of
2: Mary.
0: Yeah.
2: A little bit of Jessica.
0: Yeah. A little bit of you makes me your man. Oh, what? See, you got actually an actual good memory from that. You just needed to start warming it up.

A little bit of Sione 501. A little bit of... Anyways, it's good to see that your memory is working very, very well there. We got your chance to pick up a voucher to Valentine's North Shore with our favourite game called Tour Guide Games. That's all thanks to New Zealand School of Tourism. That's in the next 4.5 minutes, sorry. Let's do that after Rihanna. It's What's My Name? It's on New.

0: Rihanna. What's my name? It's on New Fame, the Beat of the Pacific. You got Gabs and Reese here for your Friday morning.
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2: Tour guide Gabs, we are giving away a voucher to Valentine's thanks to New Zealand School of Tourism if you were interested in getting to the hospitality tourism industry. You want to fly around the world, you want to get paid to do it. New Zealand School of Tourism can help you.
0: Yes, indeed,
2: do
0: man.
2: That. So I give us a country code.
0: Mm-hmm.
2: All you have to do is, if you think you know what that is, give us a call, 0800-223-103.
0: Easy as that, man. Now, Gaz has travelled near and far all over the place on her private jet. Gas prices are getting a bit lower now, so maybe you might want to take me on your private jet with you?
2: Yeah, no. No? Definitely not. But I might go for a trip this weekend. I haven't been to Venice in a while.
0: You said that you said when the gas prices go low, you said, I'll take you for a cruise on my jet. Now you're lying.
2: When they go low, low.
0: That's like 2030.
2: Exactly.
0: Anyways, give us the country code for today, please.
2: Okay, your country code for today is 052.
0: 052, man. Give us a call right now. 0800-223-103. If you know the country code, we'll get you on the radio, man. This is all thanks to our friends over at New Zealand School of Tourism. Head over to nzschoolofTourism.co.nz to hook yourself on up, man. Here's Jackson Owens. It's on New.

0: Jackson Owens. It's my life. It's on No Fave, the beat of the Pacific. 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
2: 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If you are interested in getting into the hospitality and tourism industry, that is where you need to go, New Zealand School of Tourism.
0: Yes, indeed, man. Indeed. SchoolofTourism.co.nz for more information. Now, how the game goes is Gabs, she traveled all around the world. She got so many numbers from different people. Guys, girls, they, thems, all of them.
2: I have to go and take my kids to go visit all their dads around the world, so yes. That's why.
0: And so she's picked up, you know, all the area codes. She knows which country goes to which call. She's always getting calls international all over the place. So how this works is she's going to give you a country code. You tell us what country that belongs to. And there you have it. Bing, bang, boom.
2: It's so easy.
0: Very easy.
2: Okay, your country code for today is 052.
0: Easy as that. Now... the phone lights, I was laughing earlier because the phone lines blowing up at the moment, man. Everybody's giving us a call here and there. And this person has been calling in every single time. I don't know who this is on the phone lines, but we'll give them a call right now. Good morning. Who are we speaking to?
3: You're speaking to Liz.
0: Hey, Liz.
2: Oh, hey, Liz.
0: Woo! Good morning, Liz. All right. Well,
3: good morning.
0: Based off the country code, can you tell us what country Gabs is talking about?
3: Is that Mexico?
0: Is that Mexico?
2: Yes, Mexico.
0: Orale! Very nice, Liz. Congratulations.
3: Thank you.
2: I'm sorry. I don't know where his Rewa accent came from. That's crazy.
0: Liz, you just won yourself a voucher to Valentine's Day, man. Shout out to the homes over there, man.
2: Congratulations, Liz. That Valentine's voucher is all yours. Have a great weekend.
0: Liz, hold the line. We're going to get your details real quick, all right?
3: Sure.
0: Easy as that. There you have it. Shout out to... Gotta give a massive shout out to NZ School of Tourism, man. They coming to the party, making sure that you guys get some information on how you can do some traveling, man.
2: I like me some Salinas.
0: After this, man, me and you, we're going to go get some tacos.
2: Oh, yeah.
0: Orale. Anyways, man, we're jumping back into the music. Some Janet Jackson. It's Together Again. That sort of sound like a Mexican Samoan a little bit there, eh?
2: You actually sound like you're constipated.
0: Anyways, man, we'll be back in the next two songs, eh? All right. It's New FM.

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1: Hey, are you cycling this weekend?
2: Yeah, heading out tomorrow.
1: Okay, remember to have a
2: Eh?
1: Yeah, go hard, but have a first. And wear all that fancy protective gear you've got. Because you're the best with getting the kids to help in the community garden, and we're going to need all hands on deck if we're going to get those tomatoes as big as last year.
2: Yeah, those tomatoes were like volleyballs. Will do.
3: If you get injured and can't help in the community, it affects others. So have a and think, if you get hurt, who gets harmed? Find out more at acc.co.nz.
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1: Now, I just wanted to retouch on a conversation that we had last week around Israel Folau potentially going to play for the West Tigers.
0: Yeah.
1: So yesterday, the tea is updated. His wife, Maria Tuteia Folau, she did a video. She posted it to her Instagram pretty much laying out what had happened.
0: Yeah.
1: So you can see, you can go and check out her Instagram. She pretty much said, Benji contacted Izzy to potentially, you know, hey bro, want you to come play for the Tigers, you know, all of that. They were in talks. Benji had to go get it cleared, obviously, with his people, with the Tigers management team.
0: NRL as well.
1: With the NRL as well. This person was talking, that person was talking. Anyway, what ultimately happened was the Tigers mucked them around. They came back and they said it wouldn't be a good look because of there's this emphasis, like the Tigers, they're trying to take the stance that Izzy is not inclusive of everybody. You know, and obviously it's off the back of when he shared his beliefs on social media, and then he obviously his contract with Australia Rugby got terminated. The media cooked up a frenzy.
0: Yeah.
1: And pretty much that is coming back to haunt him again because Tigers have said, you know, it just wouldn't be a good look. They're afraid of the media backlash, righty, righty, righty, and pretty much they're saying they wasted our time.
0: It's crazy, eh? Because I've been looking in the comment section and everyone is like, they're saying like, how can Israel Folau not get a chance to play? However, they've kept people on like Israel Mam, who's, you know, he was in a big ordeal for...
1: He was racist.
0: No, he was...
1: was it that one?
0: No, he was
1: drugged
0: up and he ran over some people in his car.
1: Violence.
0: Yeah, you know,
1: yeah,
0: so it's very interesting.
1: It's very contradicting.
0: Yeah.
1: But what I'm seeing from, I mean, this is just my 5 cents, is the impact of the media and what they are, you know, what they're designed to do, the narrative that they've pushed years ago,
0: yeah.
1: It's still affecting him to this day because it is very contradicting. The amount of, especially players in the NRL, no names, you know, who have been in trouble with the law.
0: Yes.
1: In trouble with the law, everybody. Yet, they still got a contract.
0: Yeah, that's what I mean. Like, and there's been countless times of, you know, domestic violence, drug abuse, drug use, even within the game itself. And yet, these guys are...
1: They're saying, no,
0: condemning this guy, yeah.
1: Because of your views, because of your controversial views. And that's not to say we, like, agree with any of his beliefs or his views, but it's just their justification.
0: It's a bit of a double standard.
1: Double standard.
0: Yeah, that's what it is in that case, yeah.
1: I'm interested to know, and I want to... We'll talk about it more in the podcast. What are your thoughts, everyone? Should Israel Folau be allowed back in the NRL?
0: Yeah, someone sticks on through... Wayne Bennett also had a hand for Izzy not getting into the NRL with his contract with the Titans.
1: Ooh. Is that true? Where's the source?
0: Who knows, man? But yeah, very interesting times. We'd love to hear from you guys, man. We'll read those out during the podcast as well and maybe dive a little bit deeper on this conversation. I'd like to know, you know, what comes from this whole thing. You know, maybe the Tigers clap back and say something else. Who knows? We'll figure it out, man. Here's Do It All. Sticky Dupe. We do come back. Our goodie back on the 1 to 2, spinning it up, man. We'll do that in the 9 o'clock after the news. It's North FM.
2: Yeah, we do it up.

0: PM News at 9. Bolivianaka, I'm Levi Matautia Morgan. A record 55 Pacific medical graduates are stepping into New Zealand's health system this year, joining 531 new doctors beginning their first year of practice across Aotearoa. Among the Pacific medical graduates are Emeline Mafi and Nisi Ahoatu, who have been assigned to Middlemore Hospital in South Auckland. They say cultural connection can make a real difference in how patients share what they're going through.
1: Absolutely. I see it every day.
2: So patients get really, really emotional and they just start breaking down.
1: I feel like they're more responsive to us. I guess growing up in Pacific families, we're aware of cultural boundaries, how to respect our elderly and talk to them in a way that is respectful.
0: Labor is promising to reinstate universal free prescriptions if it wins the November election, adding it to the list of promises to be funded by capital gains tax. The free prescriptions would apply to all funded medicines from July next year, costed at $74.5 million a year. Labor's health spokesperson Dr. Aisha Verrill says free scripts will help ease cost of living pressures for many families.
3: Last year, 155,000 people didn't pick up their prescription because of the cost. $37 million worth of hospitalisation costs alone come from people who didn't pick up their prescriptions. This is cost of living relief for New Zealanders who won't have to pay up to $100 in prescription fees a year.
0: The Chief Victims Advisor is calling out Oranga Tamariki for not sending social workers to critical meetings for keeping abused children from harm. Mani first complained to the Children's Ministry last year about non-attendance at meetings where she, OT, police, health and education agencies makes plans to safeguard specific children. Ruth Mani says it's infuriating and a threat to children's lives. She says any agency not engaging in multi-agency responses to family violence when needed is of concern.
4: I think it is devastating for the community and children at risk that Oranga Tamariki are not at the table having these discussions around the risk planning. It literally can be a risk to life.
0: Climate activist and iwi leader Mike Smith has requested the United Nations to intervene urgently before legislation is introduced preventing companies from being sued over damage caused by greenhouse gas emissions. Smith, along with the National Iwi Chairs Forum of Pōtikanga, Climate Clinic Aotearoa, and lawyers for Climate Action, have jointly filed a complaint to the UN Special Rapporteur on Climate Change and Human Rights. It comes after RNZ reported Smith accused the government of a coordinated campaign of secret lobbying following the court-ordered release of previously undisclosed documents. Prime Minister Christopher Luxon has since announced an investigation by the Department of Internal Affairs and the Ombudsman has an investigation underway. And turning to sports now, tomorrow night's Hurricanes versus Chiefs game at Henry Stadium sold out in 15 minutes yesterday morning. Wellington City Council's Chief Economic and Engagement Officer, Anna Calver, says 17,000 tickets were sold to Wellingtonians and the rest of the crowd is coming from out of town. She says businesses will get a boost and shops, bars and restaurants are expected to be brimming throughout the Saturday. And Mayor Andrew Little says the Hurricanes campaign has been a bright spot in a tough few months for the city.
5: It's been a really bright spot for Wellington City, a city that's had a pretty tough start to the year. And this has been just a great sort of fillip to us all. And I think we're all looking for a great result on Saturday night.
0: And that's PMN News at 9. For more Pacific news and sports, go to pmn.co.nz.
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8: 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We've hit your 9 o'clock hour here on The Morning Shack. It is my favourite hour of the entire week because we got DJ Al Goody live on the ones and twos. If you have any requests you'd like to send them on through, go ahead, 466 on the text line. If I like the song, he will receive the request.
9: Al Goody's just sitting on up, man. Sorry, bro, the mic's not working at the moment, but you know what? We're going to get into it regardless, like Gab said. Send your requests on through to 466, man. He's going to be spinning it up for the next hour, pretty much, man. So, like I said, come on, man. Let's get the party rolling, all right? It's DJ Al Goody on the ones and twos here on The Morning Shack.
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2: Oh, it's that time already. We got to get on out of here, everybody. Thank you so much for tuning on in. 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Reeks, what are you going to get up to this weekend?
0: Oh, man, I don't know. I got work to do, pretty much.
2: Oh, man.
0: And also, I bought me those steamer things, those, like, mop steamers.
2: Mm-hmm.
0: I'm going to go through the entire house and steam the whole bloody place out. It's in need of a bloody good old wash.
2: Nice.
0: That's pretty much me, man. And also, I think I might be popping in to go watch Sons of Owl on Saturday.
2: Oh, nice.
0: Yeah.
2: I just saw they had their preview night last night. Amazing reviews.
0: Nothing but the best, man. I like it. I love it. What about you? What are you getting up to? You on daycare duties or?
2: My parents are back today.
0: Oh.
2: I've got a bit of a surprise this weekend. I can't say too much because someone is surprising someone from overseas.
0: Oh.
2: So I can't wait to see these someones.
0: Oh.
2: That's all I can say.
0: Okay, okay.
2: But yes.
0: Sounds like a plan,
2: that
0: man.
2: That is my weekend also. Nana Stoer, we are celebrating her birthday. She is turning 93 years old.
0: What? Man, how good.
2: So we got
0: what a blessing.
2: Happening.
0: You know what I always buzz out at? Mm-hmm. It's almost like it's Nana Stoer's birthday every day. Because every time
2: it
0: just feels like it's her birthday so quickly around the corner. But no, it's almost like you're celebrating your birthday every day.
2: Oh, no, it is her birthday every day. It's her birthday every day. It's Mother's Day every day for her.
0: Shout out in the store right there, man. Like Gab said, if you didn't miss anything on the show, text the word check to 466. Send you a link to all the party yaddies and all of that. Mona's in the building next. Comfy to Basia and Henry on the rush from 2 p.m. And DJ Algoody back in the studio for the new Nights Mix show as well, man. Other than that, fam, we're going to love and leave you. Let you get into the rest of your day. And we will catch you guys on Monday. Have a great and safe weekend.
2: Bye, everybody.
0: This is Stevie Wonder. It's on New

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2: Good morning. Happy Friday, everyone. It is your girl Mon holding it down for your new daily show. And oh my goodness, what beautiful weather we have here this morning in Tāmaki. If you are tuning on in from 103.8, then you would know exactly.

Today we're going to be celebrating some new music that is hitting our streams. Does that make sense? Oh my goodness, I don't even know. We are going to be celebrating new released music, and a guest is coming on through to talk to us all about that. Let me give you a hint, an OG is featuring on this track as well. So you do not want to miss out on that conversation coming on through. Plus also, if you tuned on in with us yesterday, then you know that I briefly shared about 92 World, 92 Communities and what they are doing over in Sydney. We're going to be doing a crossover and catching on up with them during their walk there on their last 92Ks of the 150 In Your Hands campaign. So we're catching on up and seeing how that is all going down as well. Other than that, stick in for a fun ride with your music all the way up until 2 p.m. Right here, it's Esther Dean. I love you. Starting us off with Chris Brown right here on UFM. Good morning.

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Make our way through the music lineup. Sione Toki, PNC, as well as Brent Fears on way. Something to get you up this morning to set yourself up. And I came across it and I thought, what a beautiful reminder to start us off for your weekend. It goes something like this. Notice how the GPS never says made a mistake. It just says recalculating route.

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NPD or Tarawiri Manurewa, $2.81. Again, moving on over to your traffic alerts. Silverdale to the city by State Highway 18, 16-1. 17 to 44 minutes. Albany to Monaco. Monaco back out to Albany. All motorways 24 to 49 minutes. Helensville to the city by State Highway 18-1, 32 to 48 minutes. Te Aratu to Monaco, Monaco back out to Te Aratu, all motorways 18 to 27 minutes. And last but not least, you got Bombay to the city, and city back out to Bombay, all motorways 28 to 46 minutes. That is your gas, watch, and your traffic alerts for your Friday morning. Missed out on any of that? Text on through 466 traffic, and I can send you out those details right here. 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

0: 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Wrapping on up your 10 a.m. hour with some ads. We've got Brent Fears and Diggy Dupay on the way. Coming up in right now, we got your weather watch for Tamaki, and it is saying sunny day, some morning cloud about the Hanua Ranges. Southerlies dying out in the afternoon, a high of 16 and a low of 6. I'm looking at the next couple of days in for a beautiful weekend, hopefully with some showers mainly in Sunday. So hoping that that won't be too much of wet weather over the weekend. Other than that, if you're looking for more info, head on over to metservice.com. Right here, into the music we go on New Daily.
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1: Good morning on your new daily, coming up with the 11 a.m. hour right here. You tuned on in with your girl Mon all the way up until 2. Right now in this hour, we got David Della's Coterie as well as Maoli coming on in the mix. Plus also we are having a special guest come on through, two guests actually, and they are going to be talking to us about their new song that's been released today. So we'll be finding out more coming up in around about 11:30. So don't go anywhere. You definitely don't want to miss this. Talanoa coming back into the music lineup right here. It's Akon starting us up with Hypnotized on UFM.

New FM, the beat of the Pacific, making our way through the music lineup. Liana, Maoli and Saya on the way into the mix. Coming up in the next 10, we are going to be having our guests come on through and talk to us about their new single they've released today. So don't go anywhere, they'll be coming on through shortly. Right here, it's Ajoka, Oh What a Night on New FM.

0: the beat of the Pacific. Coming on through, that is Maoli with Mercy. And right now, today we're joined by Queen Shirley and the legendary Chong Ni to talk about the inspiring new single, Mama Loves You, a song celebrating the love, strength, and sacrifices parents make every day. And you know what? Thank you both for coming on through. It's a pleasure to have you both come on and talk to us about this song.
1: Oh, it's alofa, beautiful. So good to see you, sis.
2: Thank you for having us.
0: Awesome. Oh, man, no. Thank you both again for coming on through. Now, Queen Shirley, I want to talk to you about Mama Loves You, and this carries such a powerful message about parenthood and, you know, resilience. Can you tell us a bit about what inspired you to write this song?
1: Well, firstly, I'm a mother of three, but I also run an academy, so I'm a mother of 1,000.
0: Yes.
1: As well.
0: Mother to all.
1: Mother to all. Mother Teresa, they call me. As well as I'm a new grandma as well.
0: Oh,
1: so shout out to my granddaughter, Melissa. Yeah, I'm so, so proud. I'm a proud grandma.
0: Yeah.
1: But, you know, it all started, I mean, you know, I think as a parent, we've always wanted to do songs for our children, but as the journey goes, you know, you just end up just doing whatever, whatever you're vibing to. But it all started with just hanging out with Chong Ni. Like, you know, he's one of, he's a mentor to me, a bro from back in the day. You know, we all grew up together, we all lived together at some
0: point.
1: You're
0: a household name, by the way. It's an honor to actually have you come on through the show.
1: Exactly. And he was just like, hey, sis, I got some beats, come over, have a jam.
0: Wow.
1: You know, that's just what we do. And so we were just jamming. And then for the first time I ever heard him rap.
0: Yeah.
1: And so when he started rapping his verse, I was so blown away because we've never heard the brother rap ever. I mean, I know a lot of people knew he was rapping before underground, but like this was my first time I actually heard him spit some bars.
0: Yeah.
1: And he's bad. He's badass. Sorry, I know he's right here, but and so for me, it was like he put me on because I've always written rap, you know, to different types of beats. But when he played this one, a specific, like that New York style, that boom bap, that's the style I love.
0: Yeah.
1: And so that's what put me on. And so listening to his lyrics, it kind of really made me, inspire me to write something. And so that's how it all started.
0: Wow.
2: Yeah, man.
0: And you know, that's so cool that you actually say that whole New York style as well, because when you first hear that first beat from the very get-go, you're like, oh, okay, you can actually, get into it. I mean, it's a really catchy beat. And, you know, speaking about the beat, Bro Chong Ni, what made you want to be part of this project or, this single?
2: Well, you know, it's just in general, like me and the sister, like she said, we've known each other for years.
0: Yeah.
2: You know, so it was only automatic for us to come together at some point.
0: Yeah.
2: But at the end of the day, it's just like, for me, it's an honor to see her, you know, to be on our song with her, and not only that, to see her shine now.
0: Yeah.
2: You know, well, she was shining way back then, but, you know, to see her shining now is like, you know, it's well deserving.
0: Yeah.
2: Was always on the workbooks at some point. I'm just glad, you know, she's come to, you know, she's shining now, which is awesome, you know.
1: I emailed him like 20 years ago to collab.
2: Oh, come on.
0: Oh, wow. Well, look at that manifestation. It's actually happened. Yeah. And, you know, talking about back to the song, the title, Mama Loves You, what does that song title mean to you both personally, each?
1: You know what? I think it's important that we normalize being a parent as artists, you know, because we were taught, oh, you had to be a certain look, a certain way, and there were certain things you could rap about, you know, like the whole, you know, trying to be like Nicki Minaj and all that. Like, that wasn't my style. I've always wanted to do heartfelt, real, talk about real stuff that's happening in the community, things that are happening in my life, and as a mum, you know. So I think it was perfect that that Chong Ni inspired me to actually come out and be proud to be a mum.
0: Yeah.
1: Because that's just what we do. And I think it's really good to hear it on radio as well, and for people to see that, you know, it's okay. We're parents.
0: Yeah.
1: This is life.
2: Yeah.
1: You know, this is what we do as parents. And to put it in the song and to get New Zealand On Air funding for it, I mean, we're really honoured.
2: Thank you, New Zealand On Air.
1: Thank you. Because that helped us, like, you know, really put the effort in that.
2: It did.
1: Because we were just jamming. We were just having fun.
2: Yeah.
1: And that's just what we do. With or without the funding, we still would have done the song. But it would, you know, for us, it was just good that they solidified it, you know, made it really legit for us to kind of like, okay, let's get our act together and, and let's put this song together and put it out there for the people and not just keep it to ourselves.
0: No, I love that. And, you know, I think it's such a beautiful song because in some sort of way, I mean, I'm a daughter and, you know, I just heard the love and also, I guess, the message behind it too. I mean, it's a beautiful love letter that you can leave to your children. It's a beautiful love letter that your grandchildren are going to, you know, you've got more mokopuna that are going to be coming on through, you know. I mean, this is not just the first. I'm praying that there'll be more to come. But, yeah, I just thought it was beautiful and I love the passion that was behind it. But, I mean, we'll pass it over to you, brother. What does the song title, I mean, simple but powerful, what does it mean?
2: Yeah, very powerful. I mean, for me, you know, I'm a son. You know what I mean? And when I hear rap, you think, I just think about my mom.
0: Yeah, exactly.
2: But, you know, just to tag along with, you know, to tag along with it, I mean, if you hear my verse, it tags in, we love you too, mama. You know what I mean? So, so, like, you know, it's just like her experiences as a mom and me as a father putting it down that was raised by my mom. So, you know, when I listen to that, I'm like, yeah, salute. You know what I mean? Yeah. So for me, it's, it was awesome, man, just to be a part of it.
0: Yeah, and you can both hear that love coming through with your verses as well, that, you know, it does open up a bit more heart when you're talking about something so personal, which I, kudos to you both. Now, the single is out today, and we can look forward to the music video that's coming out on July 4th. Yes. What's something we can look excited for regarding the music video clip?
1: Oh my gosh.
0: Any little hints
2: Well,
1: we've got a giveaway, but before that, I just want to do a big, massive apologies to everybody because I had put down the date was today.
0: Yes.
1: But then DRM, shout outs to the guys at DRM, Emily. So she was going to put it through to New Tracks.
0: Yes.
1: But because the New Tracks starts tomorrow, she put the date for the 4th of July for the release.
0: Ooh.
1: But she's going to work her magic and trying to put it back on for today. So that's the cool thing about, you know, you know, the great thing about working close with people like DRM because they can get the job done.
0: Yeah.
2: That's a good thing about, see, the song Mama Loves You, you know what I mean? The woman get it right. Man, woman always, they're the hard workers. We just sit back and be like, any McDonald's,
1: man. All the admin work, man. Yeah. We got to do all the admin. There's so much that goes behind this.
2: I mean, bless up all the mums out there today for your, even for this song, you know, dedicated to all the mums across the world, man.
1: We love that. The video is coming out.
2: Yeah.
1: The video was awesome. Shout outs to Vic Aesthetic, Veronica, Rebecca, everybody that was involved, my girl Patrina, Pacific Music Awards Trust.
0: Yep.
1: And speaking of that, I've got a big shout out and I've got to do an announcement for the Pacific Music Awards for my sister as well.
0: Yeah.
1: But I'll do that shortly. But the video is dropping on the 4th of July. Make sure you guys check it out on YouTube. So the giveaway, we're just going to invite a few more people because it's just a private, small little family gathering, barbecue vibes.
0: Yes.
1: You can come too, sis, if you want.
0: Oh, thank you for the invite.
2: Welcome.
0: Yeah.
1: And he'll tell you the address afterwards. Yeah. But yeah, if you want to win a double pass, all you got to do is DM either myself on Instagram or New FM to the Sis Monica or Chong Ni on our social medias and just say, Mama loves you.
0: Yeah.
1: That's all you got to do. And yeah. If you want to, if you've got a little story about your mums, share your story as well.
0: Well, we love that. Again, thank you both for coming on through. Any last final words that you'd love to share? I mean, this is so exciting. I cannot wait for that music video to drop. We are going to be able to play this song straight after our interview. So I'm excited for everybody else to hear it as well. But yeah, any last words?
1: I want to do a big shout out to everyone that's just been so supportive of our journey.
0: Mm-hmm.
1: Everyone that's involved in the song. There's so many, a few other people as well. Shout outs to my kids, Giovanni, Mikey, Mahonrai, the Queen Shirley Academy. And I also want to do an announcement for my girl Patrina.
0: Yes.
1: So the Pacific Music Awards finalist announcement is on Monday. That's coming. I know you're going to be there, my sis. And for everyone to support the finalists, all you got to do is vote for the People's Choice Award and come to the Pacific Music Awards on the 12th of August.
0: Yes.
1: The link is up on the Pacific Music Awards page. Follow and, yeah, we'll see you guys there.
0: Yeah, we are so excited and we cannot wait for that.
2: Yeah, man. I just want a big shout out to my mom since the Mama Loves You drop today. Big shout out to you, Mom. I love you, Mary Chong Ni. You're the baddest.
0: Oh.
2: Yo, straight.
1: And shout out to all the mums.
0: All the mums out there.
1: You know, the unsung heroes, the ones that work, the single mums who work so hard just to make sure their kids are, you know, they have a good future.
0: Yeah.
1: Shout out to all of you guys. We love you.
2: We love you. Love you, Petrina. Thank you so much for everything you do.
1: Love you, my sis.
0: Well, without further ado, I'll let you both introduce
2: Stop
0: this
2: the
0: next
2: bombs.
0: Song right here.
1: All right, cut his mic, sis.
0: Queen Shirley and Chong.

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